0: That was Coincidestiny by Wiki Miki here on Straight from the Soul FM 89. I'm your host, Haley, joined by my ever so lovely co-host,
1: Olivia. I wasn't lovely last break, but that's okay.
0: I kind of forgot any adjectives existed. I'm so sorry.
1: That's okay.
0: To continue on our fan song conversation and just about, you know, how sincere some of these songs can really be, we wanted to touch on some of the songs that we've played tonight and their meanings. So we've talked about a few of them, like 17's Smile Flower and such. However, one of my favorites that I think is actually a really cute message is Black Dreams by Baekhyun, which when you hear the title, at least when I heard the title, I was like confused. I was like, oh, like,
1: it's a little bit morbid. Are you?
0: Yeah, I was something? Like, what's going on here? Like,
1: it's a little depressing.
0: Usually it's sweet dreams. Like, right. But I later found out that it is titled Black Dreams because he is essentially wishing for his fans, XOL or Eris, to have such a deep and fulfilling rest that they simply don't dream at all. Because it's the deepest point of your sleep is while you're not dreaming.
1: That's kind of thoughtful, actually, now that you explain it, because I don't think about it, but when you dream and you have weird dreams, you don't feel like you've had that good of a rest when you wake up.
0: Right, and that's usually when it's your, like, REM period, so you're also kind of awake, you're easier to wake up and everything, but, you know, like, when I heard that, like you said, it is actually really sweet and considerate to, you know, be like, you've had a long day, so I hope you go to bed and you don't dream at all and you have this really deep, fulfilling, restful sleep.
1: I like how good of a lyricist like certain people can be, because it's like, how do you even think of that?
0: Right. And then another one to continue on that I really love is TXT's Miracle, which is the members, when this album came out, Minisode 3, Tomorrow, they talked about the process of creating the song, and there is a part in the chorus where it's like a chant, so it's one, and then the lyrics. But they talked about how they did that specifically because they thought it would be a really beautiful song to sing in a venue with MOA and be able to hear MOA chant along with them.
1: I like how they think of that, because there's certain things that don't translate that well live, but I feel like this is a perfect example of something that will.
0: Right, and even just the message of the whole song is so sweet, because it's really talks about how, you know, they were this group created, like, alone, and obviously it talks about, like, their journey as a group, whatever, but also kind of this connection that they were able to build with their fans over the past however many years. Like, the pre-chorus is literally saying, success, funny, success, fame, and money, it's nothing without you.
1: Aww.
0: So, I don't know. And it's, yeah, because the part where I was chanting the English lyrics are, one, if it's you, two, so much, three, I'm waiting for the miracle called tomorrow.
1: Yeah, and then it ties into their name. I do like that.
0: Mm-hmm. So it's like, I don't know, I love the thought put into that. And just really uplifting that connection. And another one that I specifically really wanted to highlight that I didn't realize the purpose of this song. Because this is one of those songs I turn on and I don't think much of it.
1: Right.
0: But it's actually Kai's Wait On Me. And Kai is another member of EXO. And he wrote this song as a kind of like thank you to his fans that waited for him to be released from his military service.
1: I like that, because it's something I do think about, because as a fan, when that happens, I'm like waiting. It feels like the longest 2 or so years of my life. But there's so many times I'll hear artists say, like, I thought people were going to forget about me while I was gone.
0: Right.
1: And it makes me sad, because I'm like, I wasn't going to forget about you. But,
0: like, I don't know who you're talking about, but it wasn't me.
1: It shows how humble they are.
0: Exactly. And it's like, but it also shows you kind of how fleeting some relationships can be, even it's like,
1: right.
0: Because we've all had those artists or groups that maybe we loved very deeply and eventually, like, kind of either grew out of or, like, moved on from.
1: Right. And it just kind of happens. It's never intentional either.
0: Right. So, like, to think of how much they value that connection and realize that it can be, like, a fickle thing that so much time away can impact.
1: Right.
0: Like, I don't know. And then another one, really briefly, I was thinking of is Fear Not, Between You, Me, and the Lamppost by Le Sserafim. I just think it's such a sweet, like, dedication, because it talks about, like, don't be afraid, continue moving on. It's like, I believe in you. And it's just very motivational, and the lyrics are so, or the beat is so gentle. And then I think the last one that I kind of wanted to touch on was Coincidestiny by Wiki Miki, which we just listened to, because that was actually their disbandment song.
1: Oh.
0: So it is a thank you and dedication to fans and all the time that they spent together, while also looking forward into the future for everyone and being that push and motivator to, like, not get stuck and just appreciate the time that they had together.
1: Right. Like, this isn't necessarily a negative thing. It's more of a kind of, we're moving on.
0: Exactly. And I really like the title as well, as it is Coincident and Destiny, because honestly, that's kind of what these relationships feel like at times.
1: Right. Like, was this supposed to happen? This kind of all fell together and now it's disbanding, but maybe it was just meant to be that way.
0: Mm-hmm. Super I like sweet. That. I don't know if you have any that kind of come to mind, but that was the really big ones that stuck out to me, I would say.
1: Yeah, I feel like you kind of covered it pretty well. And it's gonna make me think about things a little bit more, how you said there were certain tracks that you kind of just let play that you didn't put much thought into. And I'm like, I kind of do the same thing and I kind of just let things happen.
0: Right. So. And I was thinking of that too, because there are so many that I could continue to kind of ramble about, like Dear by the Boys or Never Goodbye by NCT Dream, Highway 1009, Unhypen, Dear Diary, Kepler, so on and so on.
1: Right.
0: Like, because there is meaning in all of these. And when you just hit play, and maybe if you're not fluent in the language, you don't really catch it all the time,
1: mm-hmm.
0: unless you do go out of your way to look up translations and everything, which I am definitely at fault of, like, forgetting to do sometimes. Or even after a while, like, if you have read the translations, you begin to, like, forget the exact words,
1: right.
0: and you just kind of remember the feeling.
1: Yeah, like, the kind of the general point.
0: Mm-hmm. So, I don't know. It's a good thing to kind of think about in the future, but we have more songs to get to.
1: Yes, we do.
0: So, here is another very meaningful one. Here is We Are Bulletproof, The Eternal by BTS.

0: That was Beautiful Feeling by Day 6 here on Straight from the Soul FM 89. I am your host, Haley, joined by my delightful co-host,
1: Olivia.
0: And for this one, we just wanted to kind of keep it a little short and sweet, as we have gone on a lot about fan songs this evening. But I don't know, I feel like everyone always has kind of a lean to the sounds or songs that they really resonate with and enjoy. So I wanted to go over some of our favorites.
1: Yes. I know one of my favorite songs, which sometimes it's like, I feel like meanings of songs are more direct than others. But sometimes I like to kind of have my meaning, but I love Stronger by EXO. That album is one of my favorites. And I feel like it kind of is able to connect a little bit with the theme we have today, where it's like, hey, when we're falling apart, like, you're what keeps me going. So right. I don't know, I feel like that kind of connects well. Like, I know for the group, it's like we're struggling, but we have our fans here to kind of bring us back up and make us stronger. So I don't know, I think also some of these fan songs can make us reflect and think about our personal attitudes and how we view things and be like, wow, if they can lock in, like, I can change it, things too.
0: Right, like, they can also exist as a motivation or something to kind of be like, hey, you know what? You've got this. Like, you can turn it around.
1: Right.
0: And I agree. I honestly think Stronger is so good. It's definitely kind of like a slept on fave too.
1: Right. We'll have to do that another week, slept on songs.
0: Right.
1: Are they slept on, or are they just songs I really like that maybe the world doesn't love as much as I do?
0: Right, like, are they actually underrated, or do I just think they are?
1: Right, or do I just want to hear them more often?
0: Right. But, yeah, that is so sweet. That actually kind of ties into one of my favorites, which is a song called Us Again by Seventeen. It, as far as I'm aware, is not actually on streaming other than, like, YouTube, and they've performed it in concerts and such. But it is just so sweet, because it was after kind of like a really rough patch where they needed to, there was a lot of things happening in obviously like their personal lives and such, and they had to regroup, but also just the feeling of, you know, being together with the fans and even just with your members and being able to push through and continue on that path through it all. Like, I don't know, it's very admirable, and I think it's once again like a very considerate song, and it's even very caring in the way of it, like, it talks about coexisting and helping each other through these times. So it's like, one of the lines is, someday I'll make a path for you even though I'm shaking on the waves.
1: Oh, I like that. It's almost a little more vulnerable, but also recognizing that, like, hey, I'm doing all this, but I still want to be able to kind of provide or guide you.
0: Exactly. And it's just something nice to, like, sit and think about. But to kind of continue on, I have a little bit of a list, as I always do.
1: Go for it.
0: But we talked about Black Dreams by Baekhyun, and then obviously Miracle, Blue Spring, and Moa Diary by TXT. Those are three songs that I listen to all of the time. Like, I love it. And Sweat, actually. Sweat isn't necessarily, it in a way is for the fans, but it is also a song that reflects on TXT's trainee days and all of the hardships they had to go through to be able to debut and stand in front of Moa as they are. Super sweet song. Miracle, we've talked about. Moa Diary, I think, is just actually a really sweet song where it just, they talk about this connection. It's like they'll be there for Moa and they'll have Moa until the very end.
1: Right. Forever. It's kind of, you hear those people talk about how much this group is there for them, but you don't really hear it the other way around. So it's kind of nice to be like, oh, wow, you value me too.
0: Right. And it's also nice that it's like, it puts into perspective that they see a lot of longevity in themselves as a group because of, like, their own bond as well, and the desire to continue to share that with fans is really sweet. But then Our Season by ZB1, once again, it's just a super sweet song. Fear Not by LeSserafim, we've talked about it. Dear Diary by Kepler, I just think is so cute and pretty in the aspect of, it's almost like a diary entry, but like a letter to Kepler. And then Hello Sunset by Red Velvet, I just think is, overall, I think I like the vibe of it just more, because it is a really gentle, like, you would, it's, every time I listen to that song, I feel like it is the perfect spring day at like golden hour, and the world is good.
1: I like when they have a gentle approach, and it's not a very like in your face sort of thing.
0: Mm-hmm.
1: Like, approach me, please, but don't be too much.
0: Exactly. But that was my list. And as always, I'm sure I could genuinely go on and on about them. But do you have anything else you would like to add?
1: I don't think so. If I do, we'll get to it
0: eventually. Right. So let's get back into it. Here is Fear Not, Between You, Me, and the Lamppost by Le Sserafim.

0: That was Dear by The Boys here on Straight From The Soul FM 89. I'm your host, Haley, with my absolutely lovely co-host,
1: Olivia.
0: And we just wanted to give one final thank you for tuning in tonight, as it always means the world to us. And we hope you enjoyed listening to all of these songs that were dedicated to specific groups of fandoms. I sure had a fun time.
1: I did too. It was kind of a very uplifting episode.
0: Yeah, honestly, a little positive. We've had a few where we have definitely gotten into our feels. This last one, I was feeling it a little, but...
1: Yeah, but it was more of a like a happy in my feels, like reminiscing, mm-hmm. not like a sad in my feels.
0: Yes, but hope you enjoyed as well. And if you would like to keep up with us, you can go ahead and follow us on Instagram at SFTS891. Or the general station account, WONC891. And we'll see you next week for another delightful show. And honestly, if you have found any fandom songs that have really resonated with you tonight, go ahead, let us know, 630-637-8989. Or if there's ones that we haven't mentioned or played, go ahead and let us know, recommend those too, because I love hearing these songs and getting to kind of see the meanings and sincerity in them. But we will let you have the rest of the hour with the music. And always remember, you can stay tuned to continue to hear us talk on What's Fresh from 8 to 10 p.m., where we play all new music from the past week. But for now, we will bid you a good night with Straight From The Soul. So coming up here is Never Goodbye by NCT Dream.

0: time to catch up on what you missed last week in music. It's What's Fresh on WONC Naperville, Chicago.
1: Hello and welcome into What's Fresh. I am joined by my co-hosts Haley and Jesse.
2: Hello.
1: And I think I just want to start off today by saying we all had eventful weekends.
3: Quite right? The weekend.
1: Yeah.
3: Honestly.
1: Very much so.
3: I'll let you two get started because you two were obviously here and you two got to go hang out with Teen Suicide, which I was quite jealous.
1: Yeah, we had a good time. Haley and mm-hmm. I went together. We ended up making it a whole weekend. And no, it was my first experience seeing Liquid Mike, which was a band that's been on my radar for quite some time. So being able to finally see them live, which was actually their first stop in the tour with Teen Suicide,
3: because
1: joining the whole tour. I think probably just the Midwest sort of
3: bracket.
1: Yeah,
3: for sure.
1: I felt great. I love seeing the girl play the trumpet. I thought that was fun. Oh my gosh.
3: Dude. That's awesome.
4: It was incredible. I loved it. I was actually telling all of my friends about it the very next day when I immediately turned around to go to the Bruno Mars concert.
1: Yeah. So
3: how was that?
4: It was absolutely incredible. I mean, you know, I had a kind of a nightmare going through traffic and parking and everything, but it was so worth it. I mean, Leon Thomas opened, and that was insane to get to see. I had so much fun. And you know what? Bruno played all of my favorite songs, so
3: that's all that matters.
4: I went to bed happy that day.
3: Yeah, dude, that's all that matters.
1: If he played anything off his new album, I'd be happy because it was so great.
3: It was really solid.
1: If that was all he played, like, I'd be like, you know what? Yes, fine. But no.
3: Amen.
1: I was kind of saying the opposite earlier, talking about my past experiences. But honestly, even if it's a hassle getting there and a nightmare, whatever, if you have a good time, that's all that matters. Like,
3: right.
1: That's what you're going to remember.
3: I
1: remember the traveling.
3: Oh, yeah. No, there are times where I remember venues specifically for how trashy the traffic is.
4: Yeah.
3: Like holistically.
1: Hey, that $130 I spent on an Uber wasn't fun. Maybe I won't do this again. When I spent like $20 on the concert ticket.
3: Yeah, literally, dude.
1: Yeah.
3: No, for real.
1: No, but it seems like we all had a good time. Teen Suicide was a lot of fun, unfortunately.
4: Literally incredible.
1: The frontman lost his voice, so...
3: Yeah, that's what Haley was telling
1: the
3: me.
1: The set was as extensive as it could have been, but we still appreciate them. Great communication. The girl singer is gorgeous.
4: Her voice.
1: Yeah,
4: she did a few
1: beautiful.
4: Songs
1: she
4: started.
1: Did so great.
3: That sounds like it was a good time then. Yes. I'm a little jealous.
4: You should be.
1: Considering what you went through this weekend, you shouldn't be jealous.
4: you shouldn't be that jealous. You had quite the weekend.
1: Jesse was at Sonic Temple.
3: Yeah, so for those who weren't watching the Instagram this entire weekend, I was up in Ohio with my girlfriend and a couple friends from high school for Sonic Temple Festival. Seen a bunch of bands across 4 days. We stayed on an Airbnb. We took, like, the city bikes that Ohio has to and from the festival every time. We had one scary encounter, which, hey, out of 8 travels, one scary encounter, not bad.
1: Right. When it's a state you're not too familiar
3: with. Yeah, literally. No, that was honestly the creepiest part. But we vlogged pretty much most of it, so that will be going up at some point this week. So What's Fresh 891, the Sonic Temple vlog will go up. Bear with me, it is my first concert vlog in that manner. So
1: especially being a festival, sometimes there's only so much you can do.
3: Yeah,
1: right.
3: So bear with me on that. But no, it was a lot of fun. Actually, the first band that we're playing here tonight is a band that I did see.
1: Yes, we are talking about Sublime. Released another single, I think this past Friday, titled Can't Miss You, off of their upcoming album When the Sun Explodes out June 12th. And I was telling Jesse, I know they've been performing and recording with Bradley's son Jacob for the past year now.
3: Yeah.
1: But every time I hear his voice and his style, I still continue to feel mesmerized because he just sounds so much like him. It is so impressive.
3: No, it is. And I mean, even like live, he sounds so great, so fantastic. They actually played the last single, the When the Sun Explodes.
1: Yeah.
3: They played that. I didn't get a chance to figure out if I heard this one or not. We did arrive to that set a little late.
1: Also, considering it's a new track, who knows if you would have known it was their new track.
3: Exactly. But I mean, Sublime was great. I thought the whole band did a great job. The crowd looked pretty awesome. We were on the outskirts of everything.
1: Sometimes it's better to view certain artists from a distance.
3: They were later in the night that night too. So we were just like, all right, we're gonna chill on the outskirts here. But very excited to hear this new track for them, because again, I'm very excited for this new album that they got.
1: Well, it sounds like you had a great time. So with that, we'll get into our first song. Here's Can't Miss You by Sublime.

0: Say Some by James Savage here on What's Fresh, off of his new album Pine that just came out, I think on Friday.
1: I quite like that.
0: Yeah.
1: I thought that was a good, like, lo-fi-ish, R&B rap-ish, like, track. I quite like that.
0: Yeah, I had skimmed through the album a little bit, but because there were quite a few tracks that had already been released, but yeah. I heard that and I was like, oh, this is pretty good, and I feel like it isn't something I normally gravitate towards. No.
1: No, I'm not going to lie to you. I'm going to be so for real with you, Olivia. When I saw this in the schedule, I thought it was a country track. James Savage sounds like a country name. Pine. Okay, there's pine out in the country somewhere. I thought it was going to be a country track.
0: Just this white guy with, like, straw hanging out of his mouth.
1: Hell yeah, dude. That's what I was expecting. It was a nice surprise.
2: Yeah.
0: Finally, it's over.
2: I will say, when the track started, I actually looked up at our schedule here because I thought it was something that Jesse had recommended, because it does sound like it would have been up one of our two alleys. So I'm very surprised to see it from you, but I liked it a lot.
0: You guys are starting to convert me over. But speaking of Jesse tracks,
1: yes,
0: next one is your track.
1: Dude, I've been so excited for this album.
0: Mm-hmm.
1: Genesis Owusu is a guy I found through YouTube by finding a collab cover he did with the Chats for Psycho Killer by Talking Heads. And just over time, I've kind of kept track of him here and there, but he's been in prep to release this album, which, you know, he released last Friday, Red Star Woo and the Worldwide Scourge. And I've loved every single off of this thing. Stampede and Death Cult Zombie especially,
0: yes,
1: were two tracks that were, like, single of the year contenders for me.
0: Yeah.
1: Death Cult Zombie especially was a very Talking Head song.
0: Mm-hmm.
2: It was a great track.
1: It was. Yeah, if only it would have made the
2: Okay,
1: clean
2: let's
1: sweep.
2: Leave it in the past. We don't have to keep talking about the clean sweep. It's over.
0: Did you leave it off?
1: Or was she
0: it
1: did. I still hold this over Haley's head. Because
2: we
1: funny.
2: Can't keep doing
0: it. It was one of the first episodes of What's Fresh we all did together, and I remember that song exactly.
1: Mm-hmm. Yeah. No, this album, Red Star, is absolutely fantastic. It blends a lot of different great genres, a lot of really great messaging all across the board from Genesis. This is easily an album that I think can go in my top 10 of the year.
0: Wow.
1: I really enjoyed this record. I mean, obviously, I don't think it's going to hit for everybody. He has a specific sound, which, I mean, blends so many different genres. But
0: yeah.
1: I really, really, really, really, really like this album.
0: Yeah, I mean, if it scratches that part of your brain, like it does, if you're that target audience. But I feel like you hyped it up pretty well. So off of his new album, Red Star Woo and the Worldwide Scourge, here's Running Out of Time by Genesis Owusu.

0: I'm Your Girl Right by Tove Lo here on What's Fresh. Coming off of her album coming out on September 18th, which is my birthday, Estrus.
1: Hey.
0: Kind of excited. I was saying earlier, Tove Lo is one of those artists I loved in like 2014, 2016. Mm-hmm. And actually, okay. I remember hearing somebody say once, it was like a YouTuber I watched at the time that said they love her. And it always kind of stuck in the back of my mind, like, this is an artist I should listen to more. And then Haley suggested this track, and I was like, maybe this is my sign.
1: I definitely had that happen where I've seen the name of a band or an artist before, and it's like, okay, I've heard of them, they've come up on my feed, like, should I ever actually check them out? And then, like, a friend ends up mentioning it, and I'm like, yo, actually, I probably should check it out.
0: Right. It's like, okay, I guess it's time. I've definitely been that way with a lot of artists. And then some, obviously, I've been on the receiving end. Like, oh, you need to listen. You need to listen. And yeah. Then finally they cave. Or sometimes that happens to me, too, where there's been a few times I've gone to a show and the artist I've been meaning to listen to is opening or something like that. And I'm like, okay, now this is my excuse. Or maybe I'll save my judgment for the first time I see them. Or
1: yeah.
0: Whatever I want to do. But yeah, I really like this track. I like the vibe of it, too.
1: Yeah.
0: She's always made very kind of like dancey music. I feel like when a lot of people think of Tove Lo, they think of Habits, which is like her very slow song.
2: Yeah.
0: But a lot of her music is very upbeat.
1: So I'll be the first to admit, this is my first introduction to this artist.
0: It is not. You have definitely heard her too, probably.
2: Yeah.
1: Okay.
2: She's one of those artists you've heard, but you might not know it.
1: Okay, fair. But having kind of put a name to a track here,
2: yeah,
1: this is that kind of introduction for me. I actually quite like this. It definitely is that dance style track, but I kind of like that it walked a fine line of like influence of hyperpop with it too,
0: right.
1: In a weird way.
0: Certain tracks get almost EDM to the point where it's like too much, but I could have this on. I'm not super into like the remix and like everything,
1: yes.
0: So I like that it was a nice in between. Like I could casually listen to this.
1: Agreed.
2: Right.
1: Agreed.
0: But speaking of music, I'm really excited about this next track.
2: Ooh.
0: We have a new album from Sincere Engineer coming out soon in June called Probable Clause. And I like that clause is spelled like clause, like clause. It's kind of
1: I mean, it has to do with the bobcat on the cover.
0: Yeah.
2: I love it.
0: Third track off of the album. And I thought it was pretty cool. An artist I saw for the first time a couple years ago.
1: Did you see they're doing a release party signing for this record in June,
0: really?
1: The day after this drop, after the album drops, still available, by the way.
0: That is so cool.
1: We'll talk. Don't worry.
0: This is so much fun. And also, I think it's funny how time flies because I said I saw them a couple years ago. I think that was like 5 years ago now.
2: Wow.
0: But it acts like it's recent. But I love her. I love this group. So let's get into it.
1: Yeah.
0: By Sincere Engineer off of their upcoming album, Probable Clause. Here's Fast Forward, Rewind.

0: see. There's the Fresh Prince. Fresh meat.
1: Get some cold cuts. Get some cold cuts.
0: Fresh air. Fresh start. Yep, none are as fresh as this one. It's What's Fresh on FM 89.

0: I Never See Her by Spacey Jane here on What's Fresh off of their upcoming album Exit Wounds out June 12th. I heard this and I liked it. I thought it was pretty good.
1: I quite like Spacey Jane. I've heard them a few times prior to this. I believe through Paloma recommending them to me.
0: Really?
2: That sounds right.
1: Yeah. At some point, I think Paloma recommended them to me, and I quite like what I've heard, so I'm intrigued to hear this new album from them out in June.
0: Yeah, it's a 6-track EP. I know there's 2 tracks out, and I feel like that's longer for an EP, which I kind of like. Yeah, it is. Yeah.
1: Around the 6-track mark is pretty long for an EP. I would say typically it's for 4.
2: Yeah, and I believe it's at 7 tracks is when it's considered an album.
1: Yes.
0: It really depends, though, because there's certain bands I love, and they're like, we're dropping the new album, and it's like 5 songs. And I'm like, tell me it's an EP so I don't get my hopes up too
1: much. Yeah, no, literally. I do think you are right, though, in saying that 7 is where it turns into an album.
0: Technically, sounds about right.
1: By the technicality mark or whatever that is. But no, I am excited to hear this new EP from them and to kind of see where they're going with their sound next, you know?
0: Yeah.
2: Mm-hmm.
1: But speaking on changing sound, not really for this next band, but they're leaning a bit heavier, and that is Beartooth. They've been putting on some new singles for their next album, Pure Ecstasy, out in August. Do have a blurb for this one. I've heard that Beartooth is going towards a heavier route this album. That was my mindset before I heard this track. In an odd way, it very much reminds me of 2000's Metalcore. She's really on the nose with that one.
0: Yeah.
1: Based on what Beartooth has done so far, it's definitely not a major shift, but it's one of those that works very well as the build-up and the guitar riff sets you up for the heavy drop. It's like going up a roller coaster before the drop. Honestly, this track just shows how diverse Caleb's vocals and range is, and I'm excited for the album. I think she very much hit the nail on the head here with the fact that it's a metalcore track. It very much leans in that way.
2: Yeah.
0: I really appreciate how specific the description of that song was, because I feel like without hearing it, I already know exactly what to expect.
1: Yeah.
2: Yes.
1: Yeah, honest to God, you do.
2: But honestly, I kind of like having that expectation too.
0: Right.
1: That's fair. No,
0: I do. It's kind of nice. But I feel like with all that hype, let's get into it. So off of their upcoming album, Pure Ecstasy, here is Pure Ecstasy by Beartooth.

0: 5 Mile Ponytail by The Garden, just a new single from the group. And I saw The Garden dropped and I was like, oh my gosh, this feels like 2016.
1: Didn't they just drop not too long ago?
0: It was like 3 years ago.
1: I could have sworn.
0: Or no, I think they had a single.
1: Yeah, like I could have sworn they single. At least dropped a single not too long
0: maybe like,
1: ago.
0: Maybe like last year.
1: Maybe.
0: But
1: I don't know.
0: They had a single about a year ago.
1: Yeah, I feel like I thought they were one of those groups that dropped like pretty consistently.
0: They always did until they had that one-off single, and then it had been quite a few years since we saw something.
2: Mm.
0: But I was surprised. I feel like this is another, just in my opinion, one of those, hey, we're still around.
1: We're alive.
0: And you know what? We've done so much. It's like, give us a break.
2: Sometimes you just have to appreciate the, we're still alive, we're still here.
1: Yeah, no, it's a quality of life update.
2: Right.
0: They're probably like, you know, between all of the solo stuff each of us have produced and then the stuff together, don't be too greedy. We have how many albums?
1: Well, I mean, it's also just nice, too, because for those fans who have been sticking around for so many years, you know, and then are, like, ever so waiting for that next project or that next release, like, for that name, The Garden, you know, it's nice to actually have something. Because, I mean, there's so many times, like, Olivia, you know this, within, like, the emo community where bands release, like, the best album ever made and then drop off the face of the earth for, like, the next 20 years.
0: Yes.
2: Or even just when they're like, oh, like, we're working on stuff, we're blah, blah, blah, and then, like, they just, nothing ever gets released.
1: Yeah.
0: I think the Garden is so extensive that, I'm not gonna lie, when I discovered Puzzle, I discovered them first, and I didn't realize that was one of the brothers from The Garden.
1: Yeah.
0: Until it all clicked together, and I was like, oh, that's the same guy. And then it made me realize, like, just how much music the two of them really make, so I think it kind of goes along with some people really want something under that name.
1: Yes.
0: But they're also doing so much at the same time. It almost, not the same thing, but it reminds me of Rihanna a little bit. Like, she has four companies and she's doing features and she's still working on stuff behind the scenes and everybody's like, where's the album? I'm like, she also has like, how many kids? I'm like, leave her alone.
1: Right. Literally,
0: you can genuinely never do enough and people are always going to want more.
1: No, people are always going to want to get the next thing, which, like, understandable, but still, at the same time, you got to realize some of these people have crazy lives outside of music alone.
2: Right,
0: right. But this next track was actually suggested by the both of you.
2: Yes!
1: Yeah. Oh, God. We are not doing this again, Haley.
2: We spend too much time together.
1: Yes.
0: And, like, I've noticed we all started talking the same as we're doing this more and more, but I think the two of you have more in common that makes it a little bit worse.
1: So it's funny. For me, at least, so last night at the Airbnb, while I was waiting for everybody, because I was going to say goodbye and goodnight, because I was going to see half my friends in the morning because we were leaving early. So I was sitting on the couch scrolling through Spotify trying to find some stuff for today to at least, like, you know, provide something. I wanted to help out in some shape or form for today. And I heard this track and I was like, oh, I recognize the band name
2: from a previous
1: What's Fresh. And I remember quite liking them. And I heard this one and I was like, oh, this is pretty sick. And then I saw your text this morning where it was like, what is your project?
2: Yes, I have very consistently loved their releases since Petals on the Moon. So I'm always so stoked when a new Weijia Project track comes across my timeline. So I saw this, listened to it immediately, and was instantly in love. So it was just destiny to send my request out there for this song. And I'm glad we are getting to play it tonight, and I'm glad to hear that Jesse also enjoyed it as well enough to recommend it. So,
0: well, it seems like I'm the only one who hasn't heard this track yet. So, with that, let's get into it. Here's Bleeding Gold by Weijia Project.

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0: Eppa by Becky G here on What's Fresh. New single. I like Becky G.
1: I do too. I've listened to her since I was a kid. So every
0: Radio
1: time
0: Disney
1: she...
0: Disney days.
1: Yes.
0: Sorry.
1: What?
0: Maybe that was just me. She was started off on Radio Disney and she had a song called Shower and a couple other songs that were kind of just there. But ever since she fully embraced making music in Spanish and like the kind of Latin America scene, she's really blown into this global star. And I think it's people finding what they're good at instead of trying to be like what the average American pop star can be.
2: Yeah.
1: But I love her. Every time she drops this thing, like drops something, I always make sure to check it out. I mean, honestly, I fell out of listening to her for a while, and what actually brought me back in was her doing the collaboration with J-Hope for the Chicken Noodle Soup remix.
0: Okay.
1: Which was funny, but it reminded me like of her music, and then she kind of shifted her sound. So, but I loved this track. It was super fun, super dancey once again. And I don't know, I think the song would go amazing live.
0: Yeah,
2: I could see
0: that.
2: That'd be fun, like, dance song. I definitely, if I were to hear that live, would want to be in, like, an open area. I wouldn't want to be in a seat. Because, I don't know about y'all, but I do not, there are some shows where I do like being in seats, but 9 times out of 10, I'd rather be on a floor. Watching the show.
0: I feel like a lot of times when I'm in a seat, because it's a seated venue, I wish I was those people right at front who are standing.
2: Yes.
0: Because I get jealous. But sometimes when I have the opportunity to stand, I'm like, I'm just going to stay all the way back here.
2: Yeah. Like, I know for me, there are plenty of times where I'm, like, sitting and I'm like, man, I wish I was down there. But then there's times where I'm standing like, God, I need to sit, like, now.
0: Right. Like, I was telling Haley when we were at that show, I was like, my back hurts.
2: That is funny.
0: But.
2: Yeah.
0: We still have a couple tracks to end off that hour with, this first track being My Only Country Song of the Night. It's a little more subtle. It's by Megan Maroney. She released the single over the weekend called Traitor Roles Reversed, which on Spotify it was listed as a deluxe a re-release of her album from last summer. But I was like, oh, deluxe edition. And then it was one more song. So I'm assuming it was maybe one song that didn't get thrown in there.
2: Maybe.
0: An extra cut. Yeah. I feel like it could have been an excuse to just release a single, but maybe she wanted to kind of
2: attach it.
0: Attach it, be like, hey, if

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1: Everlove by Jinyoung here on What's Fresh off their new EP, Said and Done. I like that track. It was very upbeat, kind of happy. Thank you.
2: Yeah.
1: I listened to this last night and I was immediately just enthralled with the EP. I think Jinyoung always releases some really, really solid tracks. And I actually haven't disliked anything he's put out. So.
2: You know what? Fair enough. I definitely thought, you know, because you were voicing a lot of opinion on some stuff we're going to hear later.
1: Yeah.
2: So to kind of hear that this was not your, like, shining light of the K-pop community, but, like, your shining light of the K-pop community for the week.
1: like, you know what? I can always rely on good old faithful to not mess anything right.
2: That's kind of where, and I can understand why this, like, still hit so well for you.
1: Mm-hmm. It's a really uplifting track. Like, I don't know, so bright. And it's some of the B-sides are a little slower, a little more sentimental. But, like, this one, I don't know, like, it's good.
2: That's nice. Fair. Sometimes that's all you can ask for is, it's good.
1: Right. That's all you need.
2: Sometimes that is all you can ask for in the music industry.
1: Genuinely. But I know we have some more stuff coming up next. One of them is Your Rec.
2: Both of them are.
1: I just read that.
2: I'm going to be so for real. This first one, don't remember where I found it. I found it and was like, this is pretty good. And I added it. This might have been on one of those. I was sitting in the car on the way to Bucky's and was scrolling and found this. The second one, however, I found in my Australian playlist.
1: Okay.
2: It was one of the top ones recommended in the Australian playlist. So I was quite excited when I heard it. I really liked it. So I'm excited to hear the reaction of both of these from the two of you, especially because this first one from Mother is the debut EP.
1: Ooh, okay.
2: Yeah.
1: Super fun. I love getting to hear a debut, so...
3: I feel like you've hyped it up pretty well. So off of their self-titled EP, here is My Love by Mother.

0: That was Spiders by Trophy Wife, a new single from the band here on What's Fresh, an Australian band for you. I quite like this band.
1: I do too. Well, I liked my first impression. There's something I love about either Australian or UK bands, especially alternative, when I can hear their accent, especially in almost punk songs, when they're almost speaking instead of like regular singing, it gives it this attitude a little bit, and I just love it.
0: I would even add on that the raw energy of the song, because you could tell it's not heavily produced. It's definitely self put together by the band, if not by maybe like a friend of the band, but it's still got a great energy behind it that you can really get with, especially within the energy, like you said, behind the vocals.
2: I like lost my train of thought, but
0: no, you're good.
2: I really enjoyed it. Like you said, like they had a lot of power in the vocals. The beat was just so steady, and I loved the way it carried through. So I don't know. There was a lot to like about the song.
1: It was one of those tracks that I like that could easily, my brother likes to call it the 2-minute curse, which could easily just be like a really short song, but they actually kept it longer because I feel like there's such a lack of that.
0: Mm-hmm. No, there is. Like, sure, it's got a little repetition to it, but it's not bad repetition.
2: Not by any means.
0: I am curious, what did you two think of the track before that? My Love by Mother.
1: I actually really like that track.
2: I did too.
0: Yeah, that's, I don't know, it's so weird because this is just a random new project that's getting a lot of attention in some spaces.
2: Mm-hmm.
0: I know some people were posing the dreaded AI threat. Nothing that I've seen has said that it is. I mean, there have been some other outlets that have been posting about this that also put some faith that it's not.
2: Mm-hmm.
1: I honestly think people are just paranoid, and there's too many of that going on right now, where I understand why they feel the need to question everything, but then also it's like you're finding these bands that are real with good stuff, and then you're kind of not giving them the credit they deserve.
2: Mm-hmm.
0: No, very true. I agree with you on that one, but I mean, when you find something so good that sprouted from absolutely nowhere, I can understand the fear of, like, this the dreaded computer machine?
1: Like, I'm praying you win on tour at some point or something so I can prove that you're real.
0: Here's the thing with this. This seems to be such a new project that there really isn't much about it.
2: Interesting.
0: Yeah. So, I don't know. This is potentially an ongoing case. But I'm excited to hear what's coming up next, Haley.
2: Yeah, so this is actually, they've been one of my favorite groups for the past 3 years, Zero Base One, and we've covered them, I want to say, at least twice here on What's Fresh since the start of the show, and actually one of the very first shows I brought their album Never Say Never to, and you let me do a 3-song highlight, so that was super fun, and I really love their music. However, this is kind of, this EP is a new start for Zero Base One, as 4 members recently left the group back in March, kind of April, March area, and are starting a new journey in the group and Double, who is also releasing an album this month. But Zero Base One has since started this kind of new era with a big rebrand to not only their image, but their sound as well. And it's really interesting because they definitely used to be described as a group that they often had the nickname of the girl group of boy groups, because their music was always very upbeat, uplifting, airy, and just kind of bright.
0: Yeah.
2: Where, you know, in a lot of cases, like, boy groups sometimes do more edgier, or they do more kind of lower. Like, there are plenty of boy groups doing like a bright sound, but Zero Base One was really colorful in that way, and they have kind of started this transition into a more like R&B bass, which I'm definitely interested to see. So this track that we're going to hear next is the title track off of their new album Ascend, Top 5. I will say it's probably one of my more preferred tracks off the album. Though I have a feeling this release has potential to grow on me, even if it's not one of my favorite releases of theirs at the moment. But yeah, I am curious to see what you guys think of this.
0: Sure.
2: And we can talk about it more in a little bit. But for now, here is Top 5 by Zero Base One.

0: feel like.
1: Let's see. There's the fresh prince. Fresh meat.
2: Get some cold cuts. Get some cold cuts.
1: Fresh air. Fresh start. Yep, none are as fresh as this one. It's What's Fresh on FM 89.

0: That was Third Side of the Moon by Modest Mouse, the third track off of their upcoming album, An Eraser and a Maze, coming out in about 2 weeks or so. Kind of excited. The first track that released was pretty short, more towards the end of the album.
1: Yeah.
0: I loved. This one's a little slower paced. Looking at the track listing, it's going to be about halfway through. It's also kind of long. So I feel like I got to see the whole project play out.
1: Yeah. I don't know. I've been digging some of these new Modest Mouse tracks. I'm not even that big of like a Modest Mouse fan, to be honest with you.
0: Mm-hmm.
1: I like a few of the songs, but like not like a diehard. So I'm intrigued to see how this album does go about and how it does turn about in the end. But I like the... Even though the song was a little longer, I still did quite like it.
0: Mm-hmm. I feel like I'm feeling for the Vision. A lot of what no hate some of the one of the other tracks I have in here later, but some of these 90s bands coming back, they just sound a little too washed up. I like how they're still making music, and it's like either you like our sound and our creativeness or you don't. They're not trying to kind of sound too much like a certain time or, I don't know, aging themselves too much.
1: No, I get where you're going with that. They're definitely kind of sticking to their guns and all that. They're not trying to do too much to kind of stray away from their original audience, but they're also not doing too little to where they continue to pigeonhole themselves.
0: Right. Yeah. 'Cause I feel like they don't. When you have that captive audience, you don't really have to change too much.
1: Mm-mm. Mm-hmm. Not by any means. It's one of those you can just keep coasting if you really wanted to.
0: Yeah.
1: Or, like, if you want to try a different sound, you very much could, but you'll still have your backlog to kind of fall back
2: right.
1: on.
2: Right. And I think I always appreciate when they do take that, like, risk of stepping into a new sound, because we've talked about it a lot, that when you do that, you can kind of deter some of your regular audience. But, yeah, I don't know. It's never a bad thing to try something new, in my opinion.
1: No, not by any means. And I'll agree with you on that one. It's never a bad thing to try something new.
0: Ever.
1: Ever. Right. Yeah, literally.
0: Like, unless even if it's like, what were you thinking?
1: Right. Which, that has happened. Very much has happened.
2: Because
1: so.
2: It's like, not every like genre attempt or creative idea you have is going to work out, but it's always worth a shot in that aspect.
1: Very true. It is worth, like, at least taking that gamble and seeing, like, hey, like, I really want to try something with the sound. Like, let's see how it goes over. Whether or not it goes over well or not is really up to, well, one, the execution, and two, how well is that change going to be kind of taken in by fans.
2: Right.
1: But, yeah, I'm intrigued.
0: I'm intrigued to hear about this next track, though.
1: Yes, Daisy Grenade has put out a brand new EP. I will be the first to admit, I was a little nervous about this one, because I heard some of their songs, and I'm like, talking about Switch Up and all that. I mean, they were kind of switching to a bit more of like a poppier bass sound than more of like their like pop punk rooted.
0: It's like, no, it was so good what you had. Please don't change.
1: But I will say they kind of laid it to rest here with this one that, you know, it's not going to mess anything up. I with this track that we're playing, Emily. Do have a blurb for this one. I love the way Daisy Grenade starts the track as a narrative. Again, gives a very 2000s vibe. It really sounds like it would be in a 2000s coming of age teen drama movie, almost like Mean Girls. Danny and Keaton, the lead singers, have always had a way of shining on their own, but blending their harmonies so well together. I had the chance to see them live in November of 22, when they were very early on in their career. So hearing them very much find their sound makes me excited to see what's next. As somebody who has been listening to Daisy Grenade for the past few years, thanks to FM89, actually. I was intrigued to see where they were going. I will say I do quite like this.
0: Yeah.
1: Yeah.
2: Oh, cool. I'm excited now.
0: No, I'm excited too. So let's get into it. Off of their new EP, So Much to Say, here is Emily by Daisy Grenade.

0: Drink Up by Rutabaga here on What's Fresh, a new single from a new group, actually.
1: Yes, so that was their debut single, and they have been around playing, like, just local, like, open mics and stuff. I believe they are based in Iowa? If that's... Sure.
2: Sure.
0: Say it with
2: I'll take your word on
0: it's
2: it.
0: Gonna correct.
2: I'll take your yeah. word on that one.
1: I can't quite remember, but it's quite near to us.
2: Yeah.
1: And actually, this is a band that even though I know that they have been around doing like live performances, I actually have not seen or actually really heard their music before, since they don't have anything out on platforms until this, but I actually really enjoyed this. I had no idea what to expect from them, but I don't know. I thought this song was just really solid for a debut.
2: Yeah, I think as a debut, it is a solid release. It's a solid track. I'm intrigued to see what they'll sound like when they start, not polished, but they start kind of getting their sound more grounded.
1: Mm-hmm.
2: And they maybe get some more production behind them too. I'm intrigued to hear what the potential is for them.
1: Right. I'm kind of really excited to see the direction they go and, you know, what else is to come of their
2: yeah.
1: sound,
2: no,
1: like
2: exactly.
1: you said. So, but yeah, I hope you guys enjoyed the listen to that one.
2: I did.
0: I like that song. It was a little more chill vibes.
2: Yes.
0: Especially, I'm so tired.
2: No, dude, you're telling me.
0: But this next song, I don't remember how I found it. I want to say I think I found it on Instagram, maybe. I don't know, but I heard this and I was like, wow, this is a lot. I don't know. I know some people like this kind of music, and I heard it and I was like, oh, this is pretty catchy. A new single from Anter and Eddie. I think they're both DJs, I'm assuming.
2: I believe so.
0: Make more upbeat music like this, and I was like, this is fun. Let's throw it in there. So, up next we got Like It by Antor and Eddie.

0: Like You Mean It by Miko here on What's Fresh, a second single off of their upcoming album When the Lights Turn Out On, which is out June 26th. A lot of words.
1: Yeah. That is a longer album title name. So definitely. I do not blame you. It definitely runs along the lines of what I would expect from a Miko single.
0: Yeah, definitely. I still enjoyed it, though. I actually thought about recommending it, and I saw you already had it in here.
2: Yeah, so. I think this was one of the first songs I found for this week. But that just means we all have similar taste.
0: We are becoming one person.
2: Don't know how I feel about that, but whatever. But this next track is a Jesse suggestion.
1: Yes, it is. It is from the band Held, which features members of the band The Sleeping alongside the drummer of Coheed and Cambria. This is the band Held. They, again, just put out this new album. Their first album, Gray, which has a couple different features on it as well, one being Frank Iero of My Chemical Romance fame.
0: Yes.
1: Definitely great album thus far. I haven't listened to the full thing just yet, but I've loved everything I've heard off of it. And this very much keeps that like post-hardcore energy that we've heard in previous tracks from Held thus far. So, yeah, it's very much along those lines.
2: All right. Well, I feel like you summed it up pretty well. So I'm excited to hear that. Named a lot of artists that I enjoy. I don't know about you, Haley. But without further ado, here's Waves of Fire by Held off of their new album, Gray.

0: Clothesline by the All American Rejects off of their new album Sandbox, which I will say I thought this track was pretty catchy, but it didn't sound like them.
1: No,
0: not really, especially in comparison to the other tracks that
2: we've heard.
3: Like, yeah. If you told me this was like Johnny or something, I would have believed that.
0: Yeah, I would have believed you. I was criticizing this album before it came out, actually, just a little bit, because I said I wasn't a big fan of how they basically dropped half the album in singles in the past few months instead of letting it be a surprise. Like, maybe drop a single in the beginning to get people excited, kind of announce the album, and then drop something a little bit closer to the release and be like, yeah, that's that. But too much for me. But yeah, I did not think that was them, which I don't know. It's like they're doing these garage parties and stuff at like fraternities, which really resonates with their old sound, but this, I don't know, it's kind of different.
2: I don't know, man. It's the All American Rejects have always been such a weird case for me, because I absolutely adore their earlier records. I think their first album, the self-titled album, is one of the most underrated 2000s records ever released.
0: Is that the Swing album?
2: Yes.
0: Yeah, that album's really good.
2: That album did not get the recognition I think it really deserved.
0: No.
2: But this is, but everything past that, past Move Along, I would say, is just so different. And like, they keep pushing in like a farther direction than where they started.
0: And I almost wonder if, because that sort of angsty rock isn't as alive as it used to be, maybe they're trying to keep up with what's trendy. But at the same time, when you release stuff like this and I hear it on the radio, I'm not really going to think about who it is. But when you hear certain bands, you know it's them. And I think losing their sound has kind of been a struggle for the group.
2: Yeah.
0: But anyway, it is that time of the night to get into our freshest picks. And I think I'll start us off, if that's okay.
1: Go ahead.
0: Fine, okay. I didn't really have a specific order this week. I kind of just wrote stuff down that I liked.
2: That's fair.
0: I like to rank it, but not this time. So at fifth, we had Fast Forward, Rewind by Sincere Engineer. Can't really go wrong with them.
2: No. I really
0: like the group. Like You Mean It by Miko. Pure Ecstasy by Beartooth. Thought this was really heavy. I really liked it, sort of. Sort of heavy, not sort of liked it.
1: Now you only sort of liked it.
0: Only put it out here because it was okay. Can't Miss You by Sublime, and then Emily by Daisy Grenade. I really liked how this song very much gave 2000s movie vibes.
2: Mm-hmm. Yeah.
0: But yeah, that's it for me.
2: Would you like to go next?
1: I sure would. So on Like Olivia, mine is ranked as always. And funny enough, in

0: that these past two I have been quite a big fan of, so I hope that keeps up. And then number two, Everlove by Jin Young. Just such a feel-good track that I really needed, so.
1: That's so fair, dude.
2: Just need some happiness.
0: Right.
1: Totally fair.
0: And then number one, if you couldn't already tell by the way I was absolutely singing the song in this group's praises earlier, I have Bleeding Gold by Weijia Project. I just loved this track and I cannot get enough of it. And I'm just always, always so excited to see more from them. So that is it for me. So let's get on into your freshest, Jesse.
1: Yes. So I was ranked here today.
0: Wow. That doesn't happen often.
1: No, it doesn't.
0: It's important what it is.
1: I will say we're up to 7 officially. Emily by Daisy Grenade was my number 5. So
0: okay.
1: That is the first time we've ever had 2 clean sweeps in a month.
0: Right. Let alone in a row.
2: Maybe we're becoming one.
1: My number 4, Fast Forward, Rewind, Sincere Engineer. 3, My Love, Mother. I really like that track. I'm excited to hear more from it. Bleeding Gold, Weijia Project. And then number 1, Running Out of Time, Genesis Owusu.
0: That track was so good. I actually really, really went back and forth contemplating putting that up here, but there were just some that felt a little more comfortable for me this week.
1: Understandable. So. Yes. Might have to update the clean sweep graphic on Instagram.
0: It's sounding like it's about time.
2: Especially now that the month's almost over. Maybe we'll see what happens.
1: Yeah, we'll see what happens.
2: For the next few weeks. But that's going to wrap it up for What's Fresh tonight. We had a great week, lots of new releases. Just a heads up, unfortunately, I will not be here next week for next week's What's Fresh, but I can trust you two will do a great job without me. I'm still going to contribute.
0: We've got
2: obviously
0: this.
2: Maybe I'll be like Teresa and send in my little blurbs. But we still have one more song to end the night. It is a track by Henry Moody, a new single titled Miss You. Like, I'm going to miss you too next week. So,
0: well, we'll miss you. So
2: we have Vintage coming up next. And with that, we'll end the night with Miss You by Henry Moody.

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Grab your significant other. All right, no PDA, please. Your neighbor, your dog, or whoever is in close proximity to you, and get groovy, baby. Because vintage rock starts right now on WONC Naperville, Chicago.

up onto the ridge, higher than I've ever been before. She's running along just fine, till she stops and something spooked her. The sidewinder all coiled and ready to strike. She doesn't know what to do for a second, but then she jumps off the edge

Ringo Starr no-no song. Hey, it's Emma, and you're tuned into Vintage Rock. If you've got a request, let me know. 630-637-8989. We're going to have The Doors 4x4 coming up in a little bit. And the next song that we have up is a song that honestly reminds me of high school a lot. This song would play during my ceramics class in high school. And it kind of, I think it fitted, it fit the vibe very well. Coming up next, Paul Simon, Me and Julio Down by the Schoolyard.

0: Omaha on Vintage Rock. If you've got a request, send it in 630-637-8989. We're headed into our 4x4 of the Doors tonight. And the first song that we have up was originally written as a blues song by American musician Willie Dixon and recorded by Howlin' Wolf in 1960. Now the Doors did their own spin on it and they made it just slightly different and just had a different, more Doors kind of vibe to it, obviously. Coming up first, Backdoor Man.
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The Doors 4x4 ending off with Peace Frog on Vintage Rock. Now, every time that I hear that song, I just think about the reference to Chicago specifically. And now, knowing a little bit more, I've done quite a bit of a rabbit hole on history, like Chicago history. And also, of course, with listening to this kind of music, you kind of got to know where some of it comes from. And a lot of it is the political tension of that era, including, obviously, 1968 was a big, big year. And so I have been recently attempting to read a book about Chicago in 1968 and all the things that happened and the mayor's reaction and how he handled it and everything like that. And I find it very interesting to listen to the music that correlates while I'm researching something like that. I think it just kind of helps get me into the research a little bit more. If you've got a request, let me know. 630-637-8989. Coming up next, The Grateful Dead, Big Railroad Blues.

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The Rolling Stones on Vintage Rock. Can't You Hear Me Knocking, as requested by Panko from Sun City. Coming up next, we have the Jimi Hendrix Experience, Fire.

Van Morrison, Street Choir on Vintage Rock. If you've got a request, text it in, 630-637-8989. Up next, we've got some ZZ Top with their first chart-placing hit. It placed 69 on the Billboard Hot 100 and 81 on the U.S. Cash Box Top 100. It was the only single released from the 1972 album Rio Grande Mud. Here's Francine.

Uriah Heep stealing on Vintage Rock as requested by Panko from Sun City. Coming up next, The Who, Much Too Much.

Chicago, 25 or 6 to 4 on Vintage Rock. That song was composed on a 12-string guitar that only had 10 strings. The two low E's were missing off of that guitar. If you have a request, text it in 630-637-8989. Coming up next, The Strangeloves, I Want Candy.

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Coming up next, Rod Stewart, Maggie May.

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1: Hey, we'd like to feature our young, handsome, tall, dark drummer now, Mr. Rick Lee from Stoke Newington. 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

10 years after Summertime on Vintage Rock. This is the last that you'll hear from me tonight. However, I will be back tomorrow, same time, same place, for Vintage Rock from 10 to midnight on FM 89. But our 4x4 tomorrow will be the Rolling Stones, so tune in for that. Coming up next, we have Cat Stevens' Can't Keep It In off of Catch Bull at 4, the 1972 album.

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0: 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I mean, aren't you Eric Clapton from, like, The Cream? How did you get my house?
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1: You liking the music, man?
0: 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I mean, aren't you Eric Clapton from, like, the Cream? How did you get my house?
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0: Wait, aren't you supposed to be British?
1: I'm just a figment of your imagination. I'm not real.
0: Whoa.

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Like Forever from LS Dunes here on FM 89. Good morning. My name is Jesse Hudgens. I'm back. It's time for some more Morning Mojo Decaf. I know it's not Monday, but we're bringing morning wake-up calls.

two Tuesdays here this week because I am quite tired. I'm not gonna lie to you, folks. I am quite tired. And I got a little bit of a theme for this one here today, as it is gonna be featuring bands I saw at Sonic Temple last weekend, which was why I wasn't here. LS Dunes was actually the first band that I saw at Sonic Temple, which was really cool. I love LS Dunes. They're a lot of fun. For those who don't know, Sonic Temple is a music festival in Ohio that takes place from Thursday to Sunday. And, yep, that's where I was. I just got back yesterday, came here, did What's Fresh, went home, came back. We're here again. So I'm quite tired, but you know what? I'm ready to bring some energy. I'm ready to bring some great noise with all these bands that I saw at Sonic Temple. I went with my girlfriend, went with my friends. It was quite the trip. I'm not going to lie to you. I have a lot of fun stuff to talk about here today. So hopefully you'll stick with me. Hopefully you'll enjoy the music. I will say it does get a little screamy at times. So that isn't your thing. I totally understand. But to keep things going, a song I was very happy I got to hear live is up next. That is All Around Me by Flyleaf.

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1: But his failures only led him to the next idea.
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1: Picture Times Square, dim, Las Vegas, dark, your home, black. Picture no electric light.
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That was pretty handsome, awkward, and you're going to want to stay tuned because I have more to talk about with the Sonic Temple Fest that I went to the other day. For right now, Pierce the Veil.

Bulls in the Bronx from Pierce the Veil here on FM 89. Now, I did get to see them at Sonic Temple. Was it fun? Very much so. For them, I was actually up in the stadium. So basically how they had the layout, I'll tell this real quick and then we'll keep going forward here. But basically you had one stage towards the entrance of the festival. You had another bigger stage off to the side over by like where you refilled your water. And then if you walked towards the stadium to the right of the stadium, you had two stages, and in the stadium you had like the big stage for like the headliners. But so in a sense, when we got there, or we left, so Thursday we left like really early. We got there about what, 11-ish on Thursday, which is an hour ahead, so we were there about 10 a.m. in Illinois time. Got there with the friends, met up with all of them, and then they were like, okay, we're going to take these basically city bikes and city scooters. We're going to take those up there. It's cheaper. Which, it was pretty cheap. But in a sense, what those are, for those who don't know, they have these like scooters, these motorized scooters, motorized bikes that you can scan and take around town and all of that fun stuff. So that's what we did. We took those over to the festival every single day, every single way back as well. So it was a nice little fun like drive back into the festival every single day. And it was a good way to kind of see Ohio as well. Like, I had only ever been to Ohio once, and I hated it. I hated that trip. The trip was awful. But this was a much better trip for me. We had one scary encounter. I'll say that. We had one scary encounter. But other than that, the only bad time I had on that scooter was the first day because... So, they have two-seaters where... It also has pedals on the bike as well, like an actual like bicycle. So my girlfriend and I were taking the two-seater because, you know, we've never driven these before. I'm like, all right, well, you can sit with me and we'll take the two-seater and we'll figure it out, which we did. And so we took the two-seater and we're on the way there. All of a sudden, battery low. I was like, are you kidding me? Then the bike died. So I started pedaling in all of my try and will. But boy, was that a terrible idea, because by the end of it, I was lightheaded, to say the least. I was very lightheaded from the encounter. So we walked the rest of the way to the festival. I recovered, I recuperated, and I had a better time than I thought I was going to, at least for that day, because I thought I was done for that day. I thought I knocked myself out that day. But we recouped. We kept going. We had a great old time. But we got to keep the music going here on the morning wake-up call with bands that I saw at Sonic Temple. Up next, I want to give a shout-out to some Chicago homies. This is Knuckle Puck, who did play. Also had a very crazy announcement. I'm not going to talk about it because I don't know if they're public with it just yet. But up next, No Good. Whoa!

Mayhem from Hailstorm here on FM 89, your morning wake-up call. Another great band that I got a chance to see live over this weekend at Sonic Temple. One of the better festivals to happen this weekend. You know, it was a great time. Got to do a lot of moshing, a lot of crowd surfing. I will admit, I am quite sore at this moment. Especially because technically it's Sunday. Sunday, I got hit arguably the hardest in the two craziest pits of the entire weekend, and that was Suicidal Tendencies and Electric Callboy. Now, Suicidal Tendencies, classic hardcore metal band, absolutely loved them. I have never actually gotten the chance to see them, so I was like, oh my god, they're playing Sonic Temple, like, I gotta make sure I'm at that set. And it just so happened, Sunday was the hottest day of the entire weekend. It was brutal. So we get there. We get there as Suicidal is starting on Sunday. And, you know, we're chilling, we're watching, and I'm standing with my girlfriend and my three friends. And my girlfriend looks at me, she's like, because we're looking at the mosh pit on the screen, and I'm like, wow. She's like, all right, have fun. I'm like, actually? She's like, wait, are you actually going? And I'm like, yeah, I am. So I gave her a high five, and I ran straight into that pit, and boy, was it sweaty. A lot of pandemonium, a lot of craziness, and it was so much fun. I actually got to crowd surf out of there, which was another great thing. I did a lot of crowd surfing this weekend. I actually have a very funny photo of me crowd surfing on, was it Saturday or Sunday? I don't know. One of the days. I want to say maybe Saturday. But it was just a lot of fun getting to kind of just let loose, because also I have not been on a vacation in, God, over like 6 years. And so this was my first vacation in a hot minute, and I really appreciated it because I didn't know how badly I kind of needed that, to kind of just let loose for a weekend and just kind of have fun with a bunch of friends and catch up with them and then just have some good moments and some good times. Just goes to show, sometimes you might need a vacation. It's okay. It's all right. Trust me. As somebody who is now back in the thick of work, it is okay to take a vacation every now and then. But right now, we got some more music from Sonic Temple here on your morning wake-up call. Story of the Year up next.

That was the Wonder Years here on Morning Mojo Decaf. Now, we are going to hit our punk rock pick-me-up here today, which is going to be the only thing that in this hour that wasn't from Sonic Temple, but arguably probably could be if they wanted to. And that is Softplay. Now, Softplay is a duo from England that I got into a couple years back through their song The Hunter, Cheer Up London. And, you know, I was quite sad when I saw that they were on hiatus at the moment. But they came back a couple years ago with their latest record, Heavy Jelly. And it was such a good album. Such a good album. And such a great live performance. I've seen this band twice now. And I would gladly go see them again. Because they were absolutely phenomenal live. I saw them at Riot Fest and I saw them at Bottom Lounge. So we're going to listen to one of the singles off of their latest record, Heavy Jelly, and that is Act Violently.

Act Violently from Softplay here on FM 89. That was your punk rock pick me up here today. Love Softplay. Love that song. Sometimes a song just hits a little too close to home. Like, I would say I'm not a violent person, but some days people make me want to act violently. And that song is a great example of, you know, harnessing emotions, especially with the original concept of the song being about people on motorized scooters. which, I mean, I can't talk because I was on them all weekend last weekend. So it's like, am I the problem? I don't know. Maybe I might be. But I will say the following traffic report is brought to you by Think It Up. In Addison, there's a medical emergency at Lake Street, US 20 at Ellsworth Avenue. Stop and go traffic on the I-88 eastbound between Route 83 and I-294. An accident with a center lane blocked on the I-55 inbound at Cass Avenue. And some more stop and go traffic on the I-55 outbound between Route 83 and Cass Avenue. Your next traffic report coming in the next hour. But up next, some more music from Sonic Temple. Bring me the horizon.

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Lover Boy from Fast Money Music. That is new music for you here on FM 89. Now, kind of getting back into the typical Tuesday morning mojo fun that we have here with some goofy sports from around the world. And this one, quite goofy. I love watching this one live or the highlights whenever you can. And that is the cheese rolling competition. Now, if you don't know, it is sort of exactly what it says. Basically, they roll a giant piece of cheese down a very steep hill over in England, and you have to chase after the cheese. You have to go downhill, chase after the cheese, pray to God you don't fall, and whoever wins gets the cheese. Now, the fun part of watching this competition is specifically watching those who just do not make it by any means down that hill. They either struggle or they go flying. Like, if you go right now after I'm done talking here and you go look up cheese

rolling fail compilation, you will see that human beings can in fact fly, and they also hit the ground quite hard. But I'll let you take a minute to go look that up here. But do stay tuned and let me know your reaction to all of this. 630-637-8989. You have Dirty Cartoons up next.

0: at the 30, 20, 10, 5. It's a touchdown, Utah! Kalen Clay! Wait, the play is still alive. They're saying he let go of the ball before he crossed the goal line. And Oregon runs it back for a touchdown.
1: For Kalen Clay, it was a humbling moment, but he didn't let stopping short of the goal line stop him short of his life's goals. Kalen became an All-American and played 4 years in the NFL. Overcoming. Pass it on from PassItOn.com.

Low from Iguana Death Cult. That is new music here on FM 89. Now, you know, I've been talking about this cheese rolling competition, and basically I learned some more details here. Now, the cheese is given roughly a 1 second head start and can get up to speeds of 70 miles per hour rolling down that hill. By the way, did I mention it's a cheese wheel? I don't know if I did. I kind of figured you'd put two and two together, but still. But yeah, so the hill itself is at an angle of about 45 to 50 degrees, which is insane. But it also makes so much sense, again, if you're watching the highlights of it and watching just people just absolutely just eat it the entire time. Because some of these people, man, they are going flying like nobody's business. There was one, I believe, last year. I remember talking about it with Paloma, where basically this guy just went flying. He at least was in the air, nothing touching the ground for at least 5 seconds, and you just see him slam hard. That thing was shared over all across on social media. So if you didn't see it, I'd be kind of shocked, but it's not hard to find. It's one of those you could go look it up and you'll see the absolute carnage that is a cheese rolling competition. Now, I'll get back to you on whether or not I would take part in this here in just a minute, so do stay tuned. You got Palo Alto up next.

Gonna go over some strategy of how I would go about taking part in the cheese rolling competition here in just a second. But up next, Slumber Party.

Slumber Party, new music, Bridget Calls Me Baby here on FM 89. Now, still talking about this cheese rolling competition here and how I would go about it. Well, other than just not taking part because that looks awful. The falls look brutal and I don't know if my body could take that. I think I would try the slow but steady pace of it all. Maybe see if that works in my benefit. See if maybe just taking things a little slower might be beneficial towards, you know, my overall well-being and making sure I don't, like, die, basically. I think that's kind of the route I would really take because I've noticed the faster... Well, obviously, the faster you go, the worse things might turn out for you. But with this especially, it's just like, man, I'm watching people go so fast and they're just flying down. And I don't know if I could get up from that. I hardly got up out of bed this morning. So it's just like, yeah, I don't know if the cheese rolling is really for me. But let me know your strategy. 630-637-8989 to the Rolling Stones up next.

Who's laughing now from Dury here on FM 89. Love this band. This band's awesome. They had a really great record come out last year as well. Definitely go check it out if you dug what you heard. But still, finally talking about the ending of our cheese rolling competition here. Now, would I take part in this? No. I don't know what the prize is from what it looks like. Win the cheese. I don't know if you win anything else. Doesn't look worth the broken bones, the joints, the fractures, the bruising, whatever it may be. Doesn't look worth it to me. I get it. Love of the game. Some people love their cheese. I do. I like cheese, but not that much. I can tell you that for a fact. So, no, you will not see me take part in this game, this competition by any means. It is not for me. It is not my thing. And I am okay with that. I'm happy to have my things, and that is not one of them. The following traffic report is brought to you by Compassion International. There is an accident with three lanes blocked on the I-55 inbound at Cass Avenue, and stop-and-go traffic on the I-88 eastbound between 22nd Street, Saramac Road, and I-294. Your next traffic report coming in the next hour. Dishwalla up next.

Severed. That is new music from Love Rarely here on FM 89. Now, love that album, by the way. Go listen to that album. But since I did miss yesterday, I didn't get a chance to talk wrestling news. So I'm going to take that chance here today to talk about news within the world of wrestling. One of the big things right now is the return of Brock Lesnar that happened last night. After teasing retirement at WrestleMania, Brock was back last night giving Obafemi an F5. And basically setting up a rematch for Clash in Italy, which is the next WWE pay-per-view that will be coming up. I will say they did announce that Brock will be retiring within the near future, but they're going to have this big rematch between him and Obafemi first. That way, Brock gets like a proper, like, I guess, send-off. I don't know. I thought his Mania match was good, and I thought that was a good send-off for Brock, but I guess WWE wants to do what WWE does and elongate the entire thing for absolutely no reason. So, yeah, I don't know. I feel kind of mixed about it. I think it was like a decent swerve of like, oh, Brock's not actually gone. But at the same time, also, again, I'm just kind of like, well, are we just elongating this to elongate it, or are we like actually going to be doing something pretty important here? I don't know. It's one of those we won't know until we get there kind of ordeals. But you're going to want to stay tuned. I'm going to talk about the best of the Super Juniors tournament results thus far. For right now, Foo Fighters.

Stay tuned. I'm going to talk about some of the results of the Best of the Super Juniors tournament coming up shortly, but up next, Fruit Lake.

Fruit Lake, that is New Music the Cleaver here on FM 89. Still talking wrestling news here because I love wrestling, so I'm going to talk about it. The Best of the Super Juniors out in New Japan Pro Wrestling is happening at the moment. Three matches per bracket have happened for each wrestler. So going over the results of each block, currently in A block, you have the leaders of Ryusuke Taguchi and Titan with Kosei Fushida at 4 points. Everyone else, such as Master Wato, Valiente Jr., Robbie X, Francesco Akira, Nick Wayne, and Jun Kasai, have 2 points, with Daiki Nagai having zero. Now, again, we are pretty early on within the tournament at the moment. Each wrestler still has six more fights on their hand. So it's going to be interesting to see how A block turns out. Currently in B block, your leaders are Daisuke Sasaki and Sho, with Yo being behind them at four. Everyone else, such as El Desperado, Kushida, Taiji Ishimori, Robbie Eagles, Kanemaru, and Hyo being at two, with Jacob Austin Young being the only member of B block to not score a point at this moment. I know, kind of looking at my predictions originally of El Desperado and Hyo being the leaders of B block, and then I believe it was Fushida being the leader of A block. I'm not far off right now, so we'll have to kind of see how that continues as the Best of the Super Juniors tournament continues. I believe the next set of matches for that are this Wednesday, aka tomorrow. Let's go see what some of the matchups here. You have Kushida and Jacob Austin Young, Daiki Nagai versus Jun Kasai, Robbie Eagles versus Kanemaru, Nick Wayne versus Taguchi, Ishimori versus Sasaki, Titan versus Valiente Jr., Desperado versus Hyo, Wato versus Akira, Yo versus Sho, and then the main event will be Robbie X versus Kosei Fujita. It's going to be a good set of matches tomorrow. I'm intrigued to see how that goes about and who ends up kind of taking some leads here within the tournament, but we got to continue with the music here on FM 89. Allman Brothers up next.

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Is This What I'm Made Of from Games We Play here on FM 88.9. Now, I love that song. I love Games We Play. My girlfriend got me into them. But talking about AEW at the moment, AEW been doing some great stuff across the board. I know recently Tony Khan, the head of AEW, was just asked about the probability of Xavier Woods and Kofi Kingston, formerly The New Day, whether or not they'll be making their way over to AEW. Obviously, big loaded question with New Day being considered to be one of the best tag teams of all time. And a lot of people wanting to see them run it with like the Young Bucks, FTR, tag teams like that, which very understandable. Tony Khan basically came out and said he cannot comment on the matter at the moment because Xavier Woods and Kofi Kingston do have 90 non-compete clauses, and that would break their clause and be a contract breaching. So Khan could not comment on the matter. But if I were a betting man, I bet we'd be seeing those two within AEW during the summer at some point. So definitely keep your eyes out for that. Let me know what you think about that. 630-637-8989. War on Drugs up next.

Fountains of Wayne here on FM 89. Now, looking at WWE right now, there are some interesting rumors going around as people are saying that CM Punk is currently taking some time away at this moment. Punk has not been seen on TV since WrestleMania, and I think Punk deserves a bit of a break here. He's been doing a lot with the company for the past few years, so if this is him taking a little bit of a break, that's understandable. I feel like he's not done. I know a lot of people are like, oh, he's done, he's not coming back, blah, blah, blah, blah. No, guys, the dude's taking a break. He's how old? He deserves a break. So yeah, I think Punk will be back soon, especially because I believe WWE is supposed to be coming to Chicago in the near future. So I think that he'll be back. Give it some time, of course. It is going to take a minute, but yeah, he'll be back eventually. The following traffic report is brought to you by Compassion International. As currently there is an accident with three lanes blocked over on the I-55 inbound at Cass Avenue. With your next traffic report coming on later today, but for right now, Living Color.

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1: You thinking what I'm thinking?
0: Yeah, on three.
1: One, two, three.
0: A dog. Yeah, a dog.
1: Were you about to say a slip and slide?
0: No.
1: Let's just go to adopt.
0: Adopt?
1: Yeah, adopt pet shelter. 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

Off a Spark, that is New Music the Main here on FM 89. Now, we are here within our final hour here today. You know, it's been great to be back here on a Morning Mojo Decaf. You know, a little earlier, I was telling stories of Sonic Temple, my time over there this weekend. Again, it was a wonderful weekend, getting to spend time with friends and getting to just listen to some fantastic music all across the entire weekend. Again, I'm quite tuckered out at this moment because, you know, we were going nonstop pretty much from Thursday up until almost pretty much, I would even say yesterday, because the drive home, 5-hour drive, I did the drive from Ohio to mid Indiana, and then my girlfriend took over the rest of the drive back to Illinois. I believe she also did the drive to Bucky's, and then I took over. Yeah, that sounds about right. But the drive was quite crazy yesterday. It got a little rainy, it got a little scary, got a little spooky, but we got through it perfectly okay, and that's what matters. But I'll tell more Sonic Temple stories here in just a second. For right now, Slipknot.

They're infiltrating our youth with that devilish rock and roll. Guilty as charged. We are FM 89.

Wake Her Up from American Football featuring Wisp here on FM 89. That's new music for you. Some Chicago new music at that. Illinois, at least I'd say the greater scape of Illinois here. But yeah, no, this Sonic Temple Fest, you know, I've been talking about it. I'm actually going to be working on a vlog for it. My girlfriend and I, we were kind of vlogging the entire weekend with our friends, the different sets we were at. You know, I got a video of me crowd surfing, which I had a funny moment crowd surfing this weekend where we were listening to Mayday Parade. Mayday Parade was on at the moment, and we were chilling, and we were standing behind our friends, and I looked at my girlfriend, I'm like, wouldn't it be funny as if I just disappeared into the crowd, not telling anybody, and then all of a sudden they just see me crowd surf? And she's like, yeah, that'd actually be kind of funny. So I did it. And then all of a sudden while I'm crowd surfing, I just look and I see all my friends like point like, wait a minute, that's Jesse. And then I was cradled by a security guard who was very gentle with me, putting me back onto the ground as, I ran back over to my friends who all high-fived me. They saw me crowd surf at least a few times this weekend, but let me know, are you a crowd surfer? 630-637-8989, Mayday Parade up next.

Cooler from Sincere Engineer. That's new music for you here on FM 89. It's going to be off their upcoming record, Probable Clause. Clause spelled C-L-A-W-S. Because there's a cat on the front. And it's cool. But still, talking about some of the food I got to eat, quite unhealthy. I will say, we did have breakfast every morning to help save some money. And we also had different meals every night. Like, I know Thursday night we had steaks, right? No, we didn't. I don't know what I don't think we ate anything Thursday night. I think we were all so tired. We were just going to bed. No, Friday night is when we had steak. Saturday, we all had some ramen. And then Sunday, went to bed because we had to be up early for Monday for checkout and all of that fun stuff. But yeah, at the festival itself, Thursday, I had K-barbecue fries. It was basically meat, fries, sauce. It was quite unhealthy. Messed up my stomach a little bit. Friday, I had a birria grilled cheese, which was absolutely delicious. That was really good. Saturday, I had a big old bacon cheeseburger that was like half a pound, but worth every penny. And then Sunday, I will say I messed myself up the most. I had buffalo chicken mac and cheese. Yeah, that messed me up bad. I had to get a rice bowl after because I was just so like, oh my God, my stomach hurts so badly. Thank God the Pepto-Bismol was on standby, because we were just woof. That was not fun, man. Let me be for real with you. But still, if you've had any good food recently, please tell me. 630-637-8989. Gonna keep the music going here on FM 89. 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
1: 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My weapon is now safely put away.
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Island from the starting line here on FM 89. Now that's going to have to do it for me. I'm going to be heading on out. Head home. Get rest, finally. And chillax and get some work done. Because the work is never truly done. It never truly is. But I will be back same time, same place tomorrow. Catch me again as per usual. Thank you for joining me as per always. Go check out Instagram, WONC891. 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Lots of Instagrams to catch up on. But to keep the music going as I head on out, Royal Blood up next.

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1: That's right, and I'm Jaden, taking you on this ride. 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But again, we're talking about the radio station here at FM89, the Oliver Hall send-off. You can check out our Instagram at WONC891 to find some of those dates early about our move in general. But also, so much happened yesterday too, including some tragic news. 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ABC7 covered. 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

Amoeba Sniffers with Security. Coming up next, China Grove by the Doobie Brothers. If you have a request, 630-637-8989. Before we get into the Doobie Brothers here on FM 89, I just wanted to say, at 15, we're talking about the radio station moving and so much more. A new Rolling Stones album also coming up. I'm Jaden for FM 89. You already know we're talking about GTA 6 throughout the day as well. And Monica Witt, surprisingly. I'll talk to you more about all of that here coming up for the 15:30 and our basketball at 45 for FM 89.

Oliver Hall's moving from, or actually say WONC 891's moving from Oliver Hall in the next few months. That was Skit by the Deaf Bolts for FM 89. I'm Jaden. And on June 12th from 12 p.m. to 5 p.m., we're going to be hosting a welcome back party for the send-off of Oliver Hall. I guess it would be called a send-off more than it's a more welcome back. But we're inviting everyone, so alums, students, and people who care about this building, please stop by on June 12th. And June 13th, we have a makeup one from 9 a.m. to 12 p.m. I'll be here for both days as well if you want to meet me in person. My name is Jaden for FM89. I've got some great moments here about Oliver Hall, but I want to hear about your experiences at 630-637-8989. We've already seen a lot of alumni and people who have a lot of meaningful experiences from Oliver Hall. Post or comment on our Instagram post at WONC891 if you haven't seen it already. We'll also have the dates and a nice little graphic from the WONC team about this move. But this send-off is going to be impactful. It's going to be sad because this building is home to a lot of my firsts. It's the first time I really broke out of my own introverted shell as a streamer to a radio star, right? A radio personality, I'll say. But it's also the time it marks a growing up for me from when I was a first-year student and thought I was really not going to accomplish anything. After going from a 1.3 GPA or 1.6 GPA all the way up to getting to college, this is the building that I first found my home in. And now that I'm going to be running the Chronicle next year, Oliver Hall will always have a special place for me. But I think it's fitting that when I'm going to be going to the Chronicle, Oliver Hall will be moving across the way in Schneller as well, or at least the radio station, that is. And I'll be able to see more and more of these colleagues every day. But I guess it's also a way to mark that this chapter is ending when Oliver Hall goes, radio station is moving to a next phase. And I think that phase is exciting for a lot of different reasons. I'll talk to you more about that and some other stuff, because at the 30, we're talking about a new Rolling Stones album. Some things may change, but some things just tend to stay the same too. It's somehow the Rolling Stones, they have not stopped dropping. Don't stop till you get enough. They're controversial, yes, they're consequential. And we're going to see about how much you want this album out and how much the people wanted this album out, because it feels like every time I hear about the Rolling Stones from any rock head, they're always so hit or miss about them. It's either they love them or you hate them, and I think that's the best part about a band like the Rolling Stones. We'll talk about that more in just a moment, but also still to come today, basketball, Wembanyama putting up a 20-point-20 rebound double-double in his last performance. Spurs take a 1-0 advantage on the Thunder. Also, outside of that, the Cubs and White Sox series ends with the White Sox being on top. I know the South Side's looking real happy right now, and so much more. 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

All I Want Is Love by A Great Big World coming up now. Put your dukes up, John. It's the Arctic Monkeys. And just a minute until, or 3 minutes, 4 minutes, we got new music hanging out to dry following this by Florence Road. But it's going to be at the 30. We're talking about the new Rolling Stones album and what Mick Jagger had to say alongside Keith Richards for this 14-track album that everyone should be excited for. But put your dukes up, John. It's FM 89.

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You're tuned into FM 89, the classics to the cutting edge. You just heard Hanging Out to Dry by Florence Road. It's new music for your radio. Speaking of new music, though, on July 10th, we know the Rolling Stones will be dropping brand new studio album, Foreign Tongues. And Mick Jagger and Keith Richards had some stuff to say about it. Specifically, Mick Jagger, who said, well, at the end of the day, Rolling Stones have nothing to prove, so they can still record, write, and do whatever they really want to do. Keith Richards was the one who specifically said, it's quite possible there's still more in there, and that's what we look for. There's gotta be more. I'm excited for this July 10th drop. I don't know if everyone else is, because the Rolling Stones have been so controversial, as I just mentioned. You either love them or you hate them for what they did and how popular they got. But nobody's like Mick Jagger. But let's go back to what we talked about at 15 for a second too and explain some further details. The radio station is moving out of Oliver Hall. We will be moving to Schneller. A lot of information provided has been part of the Chronicle. We have documented this for the student newspaper in our print copies. I don't think anything has been online just yet. That is something that we can work on to make sure everyone has the most up-to-date information. But it's moving because Oliver Hall, well, it holds a lot of history, but the station, or the school specifically, is looking to build a brand new student commons dining center right here on this location, this plot of land. And the station is going to be in Schneller. Also, on top of that, what are they doing with Oliver Hall out of that? That's what I've been asked. Well, Oliver Hall, it's going to become a student common. It's not going to be a building, a house like this anymore. It's a little sad. It's a little disappointing. But this makes my day when you all text in at 630-637-8989. And we can share the disappointment together. You know, at least we have that here for FM 89. It's the community we built, they say. Coming up next, we've got Fugazi with merchandise for FM 89 as well.

Merchandise by Fergazi coming up next. AC/DC on your radio. Thank you to Todd and Wheaton for the request. I love some AC/DC. You love AC/DC. We're going to get it here for FM89. And in just a moment, too, we're going to talk about my favorite segment. It's the basketball time, because I talked about Wemby. He was a 20-20 player. Actually, it's a 40-20. He had 40 points on top of 20 rebounds to knock off the Thunder in Game 1, the defending NBA champions. Yeah, that's crazy. We'll talk about that in just a second. But Shoot the Thrill by AC/DC.

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That was Pinch by Drug Church on FM 89. New music for your playlist once more. It's 10:50 and it's time for that basketball goodness. I mean, we just saw a legacy performance. 41 points from Victor Wembanyama. 41, or was it even 42? I don't know what he scored, but he also had 20-plus rebounds on top of it to tell everyone, yes, I am the alien, and I am going to make sure that we have one of the best playoff series in history. People say this would be the finals, the Western Conference matchup between the Thunder and the Spurs. Wemby played 48 minutes this game, 41 points and 24 rebounds on top of three blocks, and he had a 30-footer from the Curry spot from way downtown. They have a timeout, decided not to use it. Wemby splashed it to tie the game in overtime, mind you. Yeah, the league, this guy's going to be unstoppable. He is going to make sure the Thunder work for this game, this matchup, and this series. And I'm excited for it in all respects because I don't want to see the Knicks win a championship. If you know me, you already knew that was the case from day one. I ain't going to be rooting for the Knicks ever. Right now, it's all Cleveland because Cleveland also advanced too. Now, we're going to get into the next hour with some good music. Fell on Black Days by Soundgarden. I'll see you for the 11 o'clock where we'll talk more about Oliver Hall and a little bit about some of those Google searches I mentioned earlier.

Anarchist. I Was a Teenage Anarchist by Against Me. Coming up next, Shark Attack by Senseless Fail. If you missed it, we talked about Oliver Hall and being demolished. We talked about the OKC Thunder losing 115 to 112 to the San Antonio Spurs in a overtime game. And we're going to talk more about my trip to Chicago, my internship coming up, and what happened in Hanover Park with SWAT teams.

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So I was in Chicago yesterday going to my internship, and I was really enjoying the vibes. I mean, there's a lot of good restaurants, there's a lot of cool people, and you know, there's a lot of cool scenery. But one thing I did not anticipate in my internship, we talked about it too, because I work right now for ABC7 as a production intern. There was a lot of SWAT presence in Hanover Park. And that's a news story all in itself, and we'll talk about that in just a second. But first, Pop Evil with Deal with the Devil.

FM 89. That was One Day by Pincher, and I was on the way to Chicago. I was taking the train, and I'm looking on my phone, and it says huge SWAT presence near you. And I say, what? Because my phone gives me an alert. I don't know if everyone else has that. Maybe it's just because of, you know, me. I get an alert when there's a SWAT presence nearby, and I was like, there's SWAT presence in Chicago? No, it's Hanover Park. So firstly, you know, I'm from California, so I'm like, what is Hanover Park? So I'm talking to this person next to me on the train who is really willing to talk to me about SWAT presence, which I think now in hindsight is kind of cray-cray. But they were really interested in telling me, Hanover Park is this place, and here's what's going on. I think this is going to get juicy. This was happening on Sunday. And I was, oh, okay, you got the news for me. Nice. So all in all, I was safe. But at the same time, I was really worried about what was going on in Hanover Park. But I had forgotten about it, and then I went into my internship for the first day at ABC7, and the first thing I see on the screens is, well, police presence still at Hanover Park, and what's going on? And then they're talking about it, and they're saying it in such a sophisticated and newsy professional manner that I'm just really taken aback and mind-boggled that, wow, we are in this world now of the media sphere. Because they talked about a lot of other news yesterday at my internship that I am really, really, really inundated with now. I have to know everything. And now it's taught me how to find more news, too. I have my news sources here from FM89, but I also have them from ABC7. I have mine for The Chronicle. Really, if it goes on, I should know about it. Just like today, how Naperville City Council is having a meeting. One of the agenda topics is for Almas. Shout out Almas here if you're listening. They have their city ordinance they're proposing, and they're looking to really get it ratified by city council. I believe that's the terminology I'll use for this right now. And they've got to just keep going, keep grinding, and don't stop believing, as Journey comes up next for FM 89. If you have a request, though, 630-637-8989, I want to see it. Thank you to Todd and Whedon for keeping me company. 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

So let me know how you're feeling about that song at 630-637-8989. As you and I were talking earlier about the Rolling Stones drop on July 10th, and I don't know how you're feeling about that either. I said that we should probably appreciate it because they feel like they can produce good music. But let's talk about GTA 6 finally, because GTA 6, a Reddit user, has claimed that Trailer 3 will use the song named Dude, Heartbreaker by the Rolling Stones. You already know the song we're talking about. Apparently, this is unconfirmed. This is what Rockstar's planning to do and put it into the game, and the lyrics are somehow going to be related to the GTA 6 story, which we know the protagonist, I think her name was Lucia, is a female protagonist, alongside accompanied by a male lead in the story too. I'm interested in this game, by all stretches of the imagination. There are no more delays, okay? And we are excited for this. They're called Lucia and Jason, the partner in crime, out of Vice City. Firstly, I'm excited to return to Vice City. It's been a long, long road to recovery. The last time we saw this Tommy, it was years ago. I have my PS2 currently right now sitting at my dorm, and I can go play some Vice City, but it's going to be better to see it evolve into the modern sense. I know when people saw GTA 5 come out, they were not excited because of the mere fact that they were going to change up Los Santos from the way they knew it. However, I think this is exciting for me because I'm ready to see Vice City under a new light and a new lens, especially again with that female protagonist angle. And if the Rolling Stones are featured on the radio, best believe I'm going to be into some of those virtues that Vice City has to offer. What happens there stays there. But first, Television by The Reunion Show.

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Coming up, Jump by Van Halen on FM 89. And in just a moment, let's talk about the fact that my favorite GTA character is not CJ, nor is my favorite game GTA 5. And you should agree on that note too. And also some more GTA 6 updates and a little bit about that good old life we live when we're gaming and how we can request time off of work when it comes out. But first, Jump by Van Halen.

here on FM 89. That is by Make Out Reef, and it's your new music on your home for new music. That is the home for pure rock, which is what I'm speaking on FM 89 right to you. And we are talking about how GTA 5 is not my favorite GTA. Neither is Carl Johnson my favorite protagonist. That's really weird, right? Considering that I'm from, well, I'd say a demographic that loves Carl Johnson and a demographic that should love GTA 5, both being young and a person of color. But I don't know. I've gravitated always toward GTA 4. It's the first game I really ever had on my own. I actually bought GTA 4 with my own money. I was 12 at the time. I think that's illegal. But anyways, we're not going to worry about that. I bought GTA 4, I think. I don't remember how I got it. Because there's no way my mom would have let me buy it. So I must have been using someone else to pretend to be my parent so I could buy this game. But I got it, and I got it on my Xbox 360, and Niko Bellic was the protagonist. This is a game I know wholeheartedly front and back. It's one of the first games I ever studied the story because it was so complex to me, and it felt so real and unique. The entire immigrant perspective was on feature with Niko's story, and also this struggle to try to be a good person, yet everybody accuses you of some disrespectful action or just being someone who doesn't belong. A story about belonging. I think GTA San Andreas also had that. I played GTA San Andreas on my PS2, actually, more recently. I never really finished the story my own self, so I think that's a part of it that I need to do it. I always get stuck and bored when, you know, the segment, and I'm going to spoil GTA San Andreas for y'all, when CJ gets kicked out of La Sun, or he exits Grove Street, I always get bored, and it's not like Big Smoke's chasing me outside the city, or whoever, Penny. So I just stopped playing it after that. Coming up next, Everything Will Be Alright by Will's Lullaby by Joshua Radin. Also, if you request 630-637-8989, and finally, if you want to call off work for GTA 6's arrival, go ahead and start doing that from now, because we're getting close to that day. I'll talk to you more about that in the next hour for lunchtime second helpings on FM 89.

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4: 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Yeah.

You're tuned in to FM 89. Coming up next, we have Wild by Royal Teeth. And if you have a request, I want to hear it at 630-637-8989. We're getting ready for that lunchtime second helpings draw. So if you have an artist you want to hear back-to-back, you can also get that feature in just a moment, too. Before we get into any of that, I didn't even talk about the best part, that Todd and Wheaton, we've been talking about New York City. Let me know your favorite places in New York. I am a New York expert, live there and go there every year. I'm going to a conference at the end of the month there too. I'll tell you about that in a second.

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1: That's right, it's 12 p.m. today. That means we're in the midday rush for our Lunchtime Second Helpings. You're hearing in the background. We're getting ready for some of that good stuff for our double features today. If you have a request, 630-637-8989. That's two times for your favorite artist. And I'm going to talk to you about some of the news coming up still in just a moment. But first, Back in Black, it's AC/DC on FM 89, followed by Thunderstruck.

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It's Lunchtime Second Helpings on FM 89.

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Hey, you right there, I'm talking to you. 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Who do you want to hear for today? As we've got Pavement now with Trigger Cut on FM 89. We're talking about some of those searches. Monica Witt, I'm sure you have heard of her. Mark Frimmon, you might have heard of him, though. We've got them coming up for the 15th, so don't you worry.

0: Cut Your Hair by Pavement. That's part of their Lunchtime Second Helpings double feature here. Coming up after this will be The Offspring, so if you're an Offspring fan like I am, we're going to enjoy the time. And if you have another request for an artist too, to keep the vibes high, let me know at 630-637-8989. I'm thinking Daisy Grenade. Now, let's talk about it, because I am in a point where I'm interning for a news organization officially, all right? Which means I have to keep up with the trends and the news of the world. So one thing that I've recently been doing is seeing what people are searching up. Yesterday, there was... Let me give you some context before I go into it. Yesterday, it was a slow day. You know, they were recapping news. It was the same old, you know, building exploded somewhere nearby one of the parts of Illinois. You know, SWAT team at Hanover Park. Those stories were kind of getting the same coverage. Not even kind of. They were getting the same coverage because... Nothing else. They need my one of my supervisors even said, you know, unless something breaking news happens, we're just going to really repeat the same cycle of stories. Well, no, because if you didn't hear yesterday, and I was one of the first to see it on the major platform that the organization I work for has, there was a shooting at an Islamic center in San Diego. That was tough to be around because in the world of breaking news, it's fast paced, it's constant, and then you have to see what's going on. So there's communication with CAIR going on, CAIR to be exact, and seeing what was going on. That's the Council on American Islamic Relations, by the way, I believe, for abbreviations. And it was really, really just disheartening. As we get to The Offspring coming up next, I'm talking about these searches because I want to talk about Monica Witt and Mark Furman, because they were also people I learned about, right? Because of my searching too. And another person from a reality TV show, I can't remember if it was The Bachelor. I'll know the answer for you coming up next. But first, Pretty Fly for a White Guy is The Offspring on FM 89.
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on FM 89. That's your home for pure rock. This is the radio voice of North Central College, and I'm talking to you right now. When I say that the searches this week have been crazy, I mean, just yesterday I was seeing names that I'd never heard of. Today, Mark Furman, big news, he's passed away. He was the detective, if you didn't know, who was at the center of the O.J. Simpson trial. The one who has, the one who was misused evidence, and the reason why O.J. Simpson was let off. A huge, huge outpouring away for a lot of people to say what he had, or not just what he had, but what he did. I should specify, as also, or what he did for the O.J. Simpson case, as also there is a news on Monica Witt, a U.S. intelligence officer who is a former veteran of the United States. Monica Witt has been going skyrocketing in searches, as there is a conspiracy to deliver national defense information out against her from the FBI. She's on the most wanted list, and they're offering a reward of $200,000 for information on her. Also very interesting in terms of the news. It's 5:19 today, and I think that means it's a very special day in wrestling history. If you don't know, the Big Red Machine, mayor of Knoxville County, Kane, he hates this day. They were promoting the See No Evil movies, and Kane was featuring a storyline where he could not stand the date 5:19. And I do believe in storyline, I don't know if this is true, maybe this is just my memory putting things together, that this was the day that the burning house happened, where that burned Kane's face while he wore a mask back in the day, for the wrestling, for the Fed, okay? Maybe that's true, maybe that's not, I don't know, but Nirvana, I do know, is coming up next for FM 89. Let me know your thoughts on May 19th, is it a scary day for you? As soon as I put in 5:19 Kane, it gave me a math equation, so, okay, it looks can kill, I guess. About a Girl by Nirvana is coming up next, and we're talking about the Cubs-White Sox series when we come back for lunchtime. 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I'm Jaden, giving you the action and the music.

Man Who Sold the World by Nirvana on FM 89. Coming up next, Metallica. They get double feature with the Four Horsemen. Actually, that's not going to be the case, but we got Battery by Metallica, definitely. If you want to hear a Metallica song, let me know at 630-637-8989. I got something else in mind, because, you know, when I hear Metallica, I think of one specific song. You know what I mean, if you know what I mean. But I don't think I'm going to do that song either. I think I might do Hardwired for this one. Let me know. We've got Battery coming up, and if you didn't hear, let me update you on all the news. 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It will officially be moving to Schneller. There's a send-off. 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And then we talked about the most Google searches. We talked about the SWAT team in Hanover Park, explosion in a house here in the Chicagoland area, and the Rolling Stones' new album drop with a bit of GTA 6 sprinkled in, and Wembenyama's historic game. That's to catch you up so far tonight. We're going to get right back into the news and everything for the 1 o'clock hour, so stick tight, stay tuned. And I want to remind you, if you're in the parks this spring, steer clear of geese and red-winged blackbirds. Don't feed any of those wildlife something that shouldn't eat, and keep your dogs leashed while watching out for the female turtles crossing street or laying eggs. Help the neighborhoodparks.org/wildlife for reminders if you want more information.

everyone knows that two is better than one. Except maybe zits. Those are bad. It's lunchtime second helpings on FM 89. You gonna pop that thing?

This is FM 89, and you just heard Hardwired by Metallica. They got their second double feature here for our lunchtime second helpings. It's one of the best bands in rock history. We talked about another one in the Rolling Stones earlier today. But let's actually get into the meat and potatoes of today's conversation, right? I've been teasing it for so long. It's not my internship. It's nothing more than it is just the news, right? The idea that we have all these updates right now. All the things are going on. But specifically, I wanted to talk about the GTA 6 updates a little bit more in Stride 2. Just because of the fact that when it comes down to this GTA 6, it's one of the most prospective prospects in history. I mean, everyone is ready for this. Everyone wants this to come out. They're talking about songs, and the Rolling Stones will have a song in it, potentially for the trailer 3. Pre-orders were expected to begin yesterday, but they didn't actually happen. There are incorrect details. And so much more. The game is expected to still come out November 19th of 2026. That's this year, so a lot of people can still be happy about that on that note. I hope that the game lives up to expectations, right? It's going to be very hard. I think GTA 6 has the most expectations we've ever had on any game, but Rockstar always delivers. Told you I was going to talk about the Cubs and Sox too. Well, let's talk about the White Sox. Southside Chicago, stand up. You're still on top. Well, for the first time in a long time, because somehow, some way, these White Sox are above 500 and were able to beat the Cubs 9-8 in 10 innings. The dismay right now in Cubs fans is, it's just palpable. You can feel it. You can sense it. A lot of Cubs fans said, oh, I was lying when I said the Sox are looking good, better this year. I mean, 24-22 isn't the best record, but it's better than we've seen the Sox recently. The Cubs are 29-18, underperforming, I would say, on the season as well. But you know who's not underperforming? My Atlanta Braves, who are still in the lead of their division. Best team in the MLB right now. And if you didn't see the clip, go check it out. Look up PCA Undertaker Bell, because PCA looked shook recently on that as well. That's going to be it for my MLB talk for the day. We're going to get back into the news for the 1 o'clock hours. Stick tight, stay tuned, as Lenny Kravitz has a double feature up here for FM 89. 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
1: we've got Movies by Tiny Movie Parts on FM 89. If you have a request, you can go ahead and send that in at 630-637-8989. 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

That was Heartbeat by Lola Blue on FM 89. Coming up next is going to be Holy Visions by AFI. 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I talked about it earlier, but there's a send-off. You can check it out at WNC 891 and keep up for the newest information on that send-off for you alumni and people and listeners and people that just care about this place so deeply. And it's so true to your heart. That's the big news right now. And the Chronicle has published multiple reports about this in their print papers. Nothing online, so I cannot share any information as of that nature. But if you want to talk about it, 630-637-8989. 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

Barely Lost You by Screaming Trees on FM 89. Coming up next, Take It Away. It's not Beck, it's The Used, though, on FM 89. And coming up after this will be Bexy with, or New Music, Bexy by Karen Dio for FM 89's New Music Catalog. Yeah.

take

0: 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That's new music for your catalog once more to add. It's 1:30 and I'm excited to talk to you a little bit more about some of that good old basketball. Wembanyama, 41-point performance on 24 rebounds. I had to check exactly how many rebounds he got in that contest. The Spurs knocked the Thunder down, however, in a classic overtime game, the kind of game that we've been waiting for, and it feels like these playoffs since the first round for some teams, the Cavs and every Eastern Conference team has had it, but the West, it feels like they were missing this real big series. The Timberwolves Spurs was the closest we got. Spurs win 122-115 in this game with Wembanyama going crazy. I mean, the NBA needs to start investigating Wembanyama because there is no way that this man should be putting up those performances. He did it all in this game. He is their system for the entire San Antonio Spurs. I did not get a chance to watch this one, but this man he's going to be in the Hall of Fame. From one season alone, one conference finals appearance alone, I can tell you he's going to be in the Hall of Fame by the end of his career. He's going to be an MVP next season. I will go out and say that too. Wembanyama, he has become one of my favorite players, and you know me talking as a Timberwolves fan. 41 points, 24 rebounds, 3 assists, 3 blocks, and 48 minutes of play. That's a performance. That is a real basketball player. That is ethical hoops. Let me know your thoughts, 630-637-8989. In return, I Never Knew You by the Abbott Brothers.
1: 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Whenever you're ready, Jacob.

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Coming up now, Gentlemen by the Afghan Whigs. 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

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Bridget Calls Me Baby with Slumber Party, and you're home for pure rock. That's a bit of new music for your radio once more. Reminder, if you're heading to the Naperville Park District, please, please, please be aware and respect the wildlife that are raising their young and nesting in our parks this spring. Steer clear of those geese and red-winged blackbirds while they're protecting their nests, and keep your dogs leashed when visiting parks. I've seen so many dogs just go out there and just go run wild in the parks. I love dogs, I'll pet them, but not everyone will. 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Just help promote the safety and health of our wildlife, but refrain from feeding them at the same time. You can learn more about all these initiatives at NapervilleParks.org/wildlife reminders. Again, that is NapervilleParks.org/wildlife reminders. 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

You're tuned into FM89. That was Loverboy by Fast Money Music. And coming up next is Polaroid Picture by Frank Turner. If you've got a request, I want to hear it at 630-637-8989. Talked about a lot today, and I wanted to finalize with a very, very, very near and dear to my heart conversation about my internship about ABC7 and how much I'm going to love this. But as I was walking to ABC7, I actually passed by CBS News. And they have the open window, so I got to see them live. I don't know if they were actually live on air. That would be crazy if they were. And it was just a great vibe, and I'll talk more about

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stocks have become the new norm of this generation. I believe like in 2018 and onwards, they've blown up to a point where everybody talks about stocks as if they're this omnipresent force you need to invest in or you need to get into. And if you're not in it right now, you're never going to be in it and you're just going to fail and not be successful. Well, I don't think that's the case, but I think that means I need to get more involved in what's going on with stocks, right, as a journalist, and also to educate you. I'm not using stocks, I'll personally say, but right now I can see that a lot of stocks have been going down recently, and that obviously reflects a short-term trend, and I know stocks are a long-term game. Let me know what you feel about those at 630-637-8989, and in return, Lucky by the Tossers on FM 89.

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I'm Jaden, so we have been here for about a good 5 hours talking about all things that are rock music, Rolling Stones, news, coverages, and my internship alongside some NBA basketball. I wanted to finalize by talking about my internship and NBA basketball together, too, because of the fact that I got to go yesterday and I felt so at home, at peace. But at the same time, I'm going to be really missing it when I'm done. I don't know, somehow I'm already thinking about the end of this here journey I'm on, because a lot of things are happening this summer and a lot of things have to be done well. This is my final year of college, is too, and I'm not taking that lightly. Like, I like to think about the fact that, you know, one day you won't hear my voice here on FM89, and I'll have to be out in the real world. I'll be doing some other thing. So we'll talk about that in just a second, but first, Guns N' Roses, they have Yesterdays on FM89 too for your ear to hear from the best radio voice of North Central College, FM89.

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This is going to be Peppermint by Spectrals on FM89, and that's going to do it for me, too. 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I'm Jaden, signing off.

You're home for Pure Rock here on FM 89. That was New Music Engagement by Squint, and I am your host, Itzel. I'm very happy to be here today. I've had a pretty chill Tuesday. I pretty much stayed at home and was locking in with my instruments. I was playing piano and guitar, and I was actually working on this guitar solo that I've learned already, but I'm trying to perfect it. And I've been trying to also record it on my cell phone, but every time I press record, it seems like I mess up. Like, I play it perfectly off camera, but then I turn on the recording and I mess up a lot. And that's something I've been working on. I don't know why. It also happens when I'm playing piano pieces that, like, I can perfectly play. I just, like, tend to mess up for some reason. I don't know. But I'm gonna work on that and hopefully get back to you guys. But for now, more music. Coming up next, this is Cold as Hell by Marvelous 3. And as always, if you have any song requests, feel free to send in your request at 630-637-8989.

The classics of the cutting edge here on FM 89. That was new music, Set Me Free by Glenn Strange, and I am your host, Itzel. And on my last break, I was talking a little bit about my day. And actually, I do have plans after my shift today. I am going to my sibling's graduation. And it's kind of bittersweet because I can't believe she is graduating already. She's actually my aunt, but I call her my sibling because she's kind of like my little sister. So yeah, she's my aunt that is younger than me, which is a little weird, but there's a lot of families that have like that weird age gap, and I guess that's mine. But anyways, I'm very excited to go see her walk the stage. And it was kind of taking me back. Yesterday I was at her honors night, and I don't know, it makes me feel a little old. Not that I'm old because I've already graduated high school, but I don't know, like, I remember exactly how it felt like to be in high school, and it's been so long that, I don't know, it's just like, it was a weird feeling, but it kind of also made me reflect, and I've been reflecting since last night and this morning, so it's been pretty cool. I'll talk a little bit more about that a little bit later, but for now, we actually have a song request by Todd, so here is Hello Belly by Teenage Risk.

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You can find updates for them in a number of places, including your phone. 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You'll get a recap and discussion of all of the sports from the previous week, along with some news from your favorite pro teams. 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

You're home for Pure Rock here on FM 89. That was new music, Plummet by Quarters. I'm your host, Itzel. And on my last break, I was talking about my sibling who is graduating from high school today. And I was sort of reflecting on my past year in college because I've grown so much since I graduated high school. And I've met so many new people and I've had so many new experiences that I had no idea I was gonna have when I was graduating high school. And it's been a little over a year now, and which seems like it hasn't been a long time, but it really has. And time's been passing by super, super fast. Even like so far this summer, like I've been very busy. Like I don't even remember what day it is sometimes. Like I wake up and then I feel like, I'm like, wait, what day is it again? And I don't know, I feel like time's been going by so fast. And I'm just overall very excited to go see her walk the stage because I'm very proud of her. And I know it's been very hard. I remember the last weeks of high school being very tough and overall so many emotions, like good and bad ones. But yeah, I applaud her, so I'm very excited to hear a little bit later. I think it's like maybe around 7, I don't know, but I'm very excited for that. But for now, more music. Coming up next, we have Driving Through My Heart by The Donnas.

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0: Many have said that the youth of today are the future. Here at the Alive Center, we couldn't agree more. We allow teens to operate their own clubs and classes to build leadership and social skills in the youth of today.
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Commercial Free Rock here on FM 89. That was new music severed by Love Rarely. I'm your host, it's Sel. And actually, I just remembered last weekend on Saturday, or I think it was Friday, I went to a concert. And I believe I was talking about it on my last shift last week. And I went to see Dance Gavin Dance. And it was honestly incredible. It was my first time seeing them. And I had a pretty good experience. I feel like my friend had a much better experience because they love the band more than I do. I love the band, but he is like a huge, huge fan. So I'm really glad he enjoyed the concert. And actually, I also just remembered something funny. If I remembered, I think I said I was gonna crowd surf and I was like so ready for it. And I actually didn't end up crowd surfing. Which was because the crowd was like, I don't know, the crowd was really weird. So there's two separate pits on each side of the crowd, and people that were crowd surfing were sort of falling everywhere, and I would just see like a person fall, and I was scared to crowd surf, not gonna lie. And actually someone also fell on my head, because if there's not enough crowd, you can't really crowd surf, which was a little unfortunate, but I had a lot of fun regardless. And I hope nobody was hurt with the crowd surfing, because there was like a lot of people that were falling, and it wasn't funny. It was a little funny, but not really, because everybody always helps each other out. But yeah, I'll talk a little bit more on that later, but for now, more music. This is RX Queen by Deftones.

You're home for P-Rock here on FM 89. That was new music, Low, by Iguana Death Cult. I'm your host, Itzel, and on my last break, I was talking about this concert I went to on Friday, and I had a pretty good time. The only thing I will say, I was a little bit disappointed that they didn't play some of my favorite songs, which is, I mean, they did drop a new album, and normally when bands drop a new album, they try to promote the album on tour, so I guess it was expected. I also did take a look at the set list before the concert, so I kind of knew or had an idea of the songs they were gonna play, but I think there was only like a good three songs that I was like yelling, and the other were like pretty chill and I was like vibing, and I got thrown into the pit a couple times and almost broke my glasses, which was kind of fun. It's kind of fun when you're in the moment. It sounds like very like crazy, and I guess it is a little crazy, but that's the environment I like when going to these concerts, and I had a good concert buddy that made sure I was good as well, so it was overall pretty nice. I was, like I said, I was a little bit disappointed. It's not one of my favorite concerts I've ever gone to, but I do have another one. I believe it's next weekend, so I'll get back on that to you guys. But for now, more music. Coming up next, we have My Last Breath by Novus.

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commercial-free rock here on FM 89. That was new music, Cooler by Sincere Engine. I'm your host, it's Sel, and I was talking about concerts on my last break, but I recently just got a text from one of my old friends, and I haven't talked to them in a while, so I don't know what I should say. I used to be very close with them, so it's really like random that we fell. Like, we kind of, like, lost contact because of college and everything. But I'm very excited to get back into my old friendships. I know a couple of my friends are coming back from college as well. So that's something I'm looking forward to this summer, even if it's just, like, going out for ice cream or, you know, going to record shops. That's something I always, like, make my friends come with me to, like, check out new record shops, and they just, like, stand there while I'm, like, looking at all the records. But, I mean, it's a fun time. I'm not, like, they don't complain. I have good friends. But, yeah, that's something I'm looking forward to this summer. But for now, back to the music. This is Strangers by Maxine. And actually, on our next hour, we have our all request hour. So stay tuned for that. For now, this is Strangers by Maxine.

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A commercial? 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

0: Okay, people, let's get this musical number done. Places, Feed My Starving Children musical, take one.
1: No. We do not have the budget for that, okay? We are not doing a musical number.
0: Well, what's your big idea, huh?
1: We just tell people that Feed My Starving Children is a nonprofit organization that works to provide food for anyone in need, and that they're always looking for volunteers. Then...

You're home for Pure Rock here on FM 89. That was Good Blood by Pete Townshend. And we are currently in our all-request happy hour. So if you have a song request, feel free to send it in at 630-637-8989. I wanted to talk about, someone asked me yesterday what my favorite movie was. And I had no idea in the moment. Like, I completely blanked because I feel like there's like a lot of movies that I like. And I ended up saying Fast and Furious because honestly, you can never go wrong with any of the Fast and Furious movies. I myself am a pretty big car person. I'm actually wearing a car jacket right now, my BMW jacket that my friend gave me, which is really cool. I feel like I've talked about cars a lot on air, especially Porsches and BMWs. But yeah, I feel like my personal favorite Fast and Furious movie was the Tokyo Drift, mainly because of all the sights. And I've actually never gone to Tokyo, but my family has been talking about going to Japan for some time now, so maybe it's something we do in the future. But yeah, I just thought about that and I wanted to talk about it because I don't know my favorite movie. And I also have another favorite movie. It's called Almost Famous, and it's about like classic rock, and like I think it's based off of the 70s, if I'm not mistaken, which is really cool. But yeah, those are my top two favorite movies for sure. Also Bohemian Rhapsody. But yeah, more on that later. But for now, more music. This is Spin the Black Circle by Pearl Jam.

You're tuned into Pure Rock Happy Hour here on FM 89. That was a song request, Lost Cause by Beck. And following up on my movie talk on my last break, I mentioned how I don't know what movie to claim as my favorite movie of all time, but I have a couple of favorite movies, and one of them is Bohemian Rhapsody. And I actually remember watching that movie for the first time on an airplane. And it completely changed my love for Queen. Like, I remember that, like, started my Queen obsession. I still have my Queen poster on my wall. But I think it's so cool because we could watch the whole journey and all the struggles that they had, like starting off. And I especially am a huge fan of Brian May. That's, like, one of my favorite guitarists. So I don't know how accurate the movie is. I probably should check on that. But I think it's just so cool to watch it, and I think the actors portrayed the artists, like, spot on. And I think actually Brian May worked on the movie as well. I remember watching a clip where he played the iconic Bohemian Rhapsody guitar solo, and I just think it's so cool. I just had to mention it. But if you have a song request, feel free to send it in at 630-637-8989. Coming up next, we have another song request. This is Strawberry Fields Forever by the Beatles.

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That was Ami by Relsby here on FM 89. And today is a big day. We're covering the one, the only, everything I've been waiting on my seat on all summer. Dun, dun, dun, dun, the Sueños Music Festival this weekend in Chicago. And you know, it's just a whole different universe. Chicago's about to get loud. Grant Park, it turns into a massive, colorful, loud celebration of Latin music and culture, and I'm so excited to share the amount of artists that will be performing this weekend, as well as some newcomers here to Chicago. Well, I wouldn't say new to Chicago, but new to Sueños itself. For those of you that may not know, Sueños is, I feel like, one of Chicago's biggest Latin music festivals. Think of a Lollapalooza of Latin music. You have your Latin pop, reggaeton, regional, all kinds of music. If you can dream it, you can hear it. They even have something that I consider to be really new. I think the whole EDM era is coming back, and I'm really here for it. There's so many new artists that are following the DJ lineup series, and this list is so much longer than I have ever seen it before. Normally, we have mainly one main headliner, possibly two, but Saturday is stacked. We have J Balvin, Kali Uchis, and Kali Uchis is on tour, so this is one of her festival tours here in Chicago. And then we have Danny Ocean, which we'll be hearing next here on FM 89, Manuel Turis on Saturday. Then come Sunday, biggest show. We have Fuerza Regida, Yandel, Ryan Castro, and one of my personal favorites that you can just not go without. There's no Hispanic party that does not play a good Los Tucanes de Tijuana song, but we're just getting the tip of the iceberg, okay? It's gonna be live, great, and some of the best 2 days in Chicago. Who's gonna be more excited than to have just two straight days of wonderful Spanish music, Latin flavors, and hello, there's gonna be food there, of course. But we'll jump back into the music. We have Danny Ocean's Dembow here on FM 89's Flores y Fuego. If you are excited for Sueños and have a specific headliner that you cannot wait to hear, let us know at 630-637-8989.

0: You're listening to FM 89's Flores y Fuego here con Isa. We're covering everything sueños related. And you just heard only a taste. This is only a taste of what we can expect this weekend. That was Temleque by Close Friends Only here on FM 89. I had no clue who these people were. Turns out they're super cool, super fly DJs. And have just incredible mixes. I kind of think of them as like the new rising John Summit, just to relate to everyone here in the Naperville area. They're like amazing. I have only heard a few songs, I won't lie, but they have been added to my playlist. This is only a little taste, unfortunately. I can only say just a little bit to kick off our week into Sueños. But every year they bring crazy, crazy, crazy artists, but this year it really feels like they opened Spotify and looked at Latin charts itself in that section and were like, yeah, let's just look like book everyone that we see here and then even add people that may not even be in there because everyone's gonna love it. We have reggaeton, Latin trap, regional, urbano, pop, all of the above. And of course, you just heard a little bit of like EDM twist here on FM 89. And it's so crazy to me how much Latin music has grown. I remember Latin music not being as widely popular growing up. I feel like it was very narrow driven and people could not express themselves with multiple forms of Latin music. It's like if you had a genre, you had to stick to that genre your entire life. Even though Selena tried to break those cultural norms, I felt like growing up, it was very much, if you make reggaeton, you have to sing reggaeton. You have to stick with like your music urbano. You can't really, if you make banda music has to stay strictly banda related. But it's this wonderful time of the year where Sueños is mixing the legends who shaped the genre with artists who are blowing up right now, but most importantly, some of the newer voices that we're gonna fall in love with this year and the years to come. Especially me, Close Friends Only will definitely be one of the people I hold closest to me now. I'm gonna be one of their top 1% artists, like number one listeners at this point. They are so amazing, as well as the incredible lineup we have this year. There's some newer artists that I have never heard of. We have Easy Kid, El Bulgueto, Yuri Ma, Kane Rodriguez, Omar Camacho, Bolo. There's so many bands. There's so many people this year. I think this, compared to like the past 3 years, I would consider this to be the most stacked up Sueños lineup I have ever seen. It's crazy. It's the kind of lineup where you're literally sprinting between stages because you don't want to miss any of it. Especially if you have headliners like Fuerza Regida and Kali Uchis. J Balvin, of course, because we can't miss a great J Balvin song, right? Who could? Not me. But there's just so much. And the magic of Sueños is that it's basically a crash course of everything happening in Latin music right now. You get a mix of absolutely everything. Kind of think of it as Sueños is like the Latin Lollapalooza. And there's like, you have your EDM, country, whatever it may be. There's not going to be a moment missed. Especially if you're tuning into FM 89, where you're hearing some of the songs we can expect to hear. I know that they have a group specifically from Chicago, Los de la Man. They are Chicago-based music group that has gained a lot of popularity in the regional music scene. They express a lot of gratitude for the community. They're just like such a great group, always trying to connect with neighborhoods, working community events, helping the community as much as they can, honestly. It's so beautiful to see that there's like newer artists coming into mainstream music, not forgetting their roots and where they came from, to put together not only a show for the world, putting music for the world, but the community itself, where they came from and what they plan to do next. We're going to kick it off with a song by Los Duman, Something We Can Expect This Weekend here on FM 89. If you have any song requests, songs you can't wait to hear this weekend at Sueños, or if you have your Sueños outfit ready this weekend, for this weekend, let us know at 630-637-8989. 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